0: sad news today. Businesswoman, American singer, songwriter, actress Dolly Parton passed away today at the age of 80.
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This song right here, a bar song, at number 19. Can she make it another week? 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

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She's got a new song out, Great Expectation, but this one's my favorite, Die on This Hill on KS95. 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

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It's crazy. 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
22: Crisco, Dez, and Wes every morning. And

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She was known in the country community, but she was larger than life. She was a songwriter, an actress, a businesswoman, and most importantly, a philanthropist. She was 80 years old.

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Remember?

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2: That is not the Bad Boys theme song. I thought I was going to get there. Bad Boys, Bad Boys. We do not have that. I'm sad.
3: What you gonna do?
2: That must have been from the Bad Boys movie.
4: Doesn't it have a different name? You.
5: I don't remember what the title of the song is, but I don't think it's Bad Boys.
3: Pretty anticlimactic what just happened.
2: I know. I'm really sad. Anywhoozin.
5: Bad Boys, Bad Boys.
2: Inner Circle was the band name, right?
5: I believe so, yeah. Because I think just look up Cops theme.
3: I think it's rude that people call them Bad Boys because that's not nice.
5: Or Bad Girls.
3: Doesn't or Bad it? Girls. Yeah. It's not. They're not. They're doing their job. They're amazing officers of the law or state patrols of the law.
5: Yeah.
3: I don't believe I have the officer's name.
5: It's on the ticket. You just won't let me see it.
3: I just, you know, here. It's none of your business.
5: I'm just trying to help
3: my couple
5: find
3: sheets
5: the name.
3: Of paper I got as a gift.
2: None of your
3: business. As a parting gift.
5: So run us through it, Des.
3: What does summons mean?
5: That means you're being summoned to court.
2: Gotcha.
3: There we go.
5: Summoned to court.
3: Okay. I'm going to try to make it not too long. This has just been a heck of a... Dusty was sick all night, Sunday night. Like, throughout the night, I was up all night. I was sick last night. Real fun. River not feeling good either.
2: You need some vitamins.
3: Yeah, well, I don't think that helps when it comes to getting, like, the flu and that. When all the kids have it around you.
2: Immunization.
3: Yeah, well... I'm going to lick your hand later.
2: I'm all about it. I love diet plans like this.
3: You know what? I was trying to look at a positive. Like, the fair's about to start. I'm
2: going to be skinny delightful today. Looking, Des. You're going to be even better on Thursday.
3: Doing a little cleanse before the fair. Anyway, so didn't get a lot of sleep last night again. A lot of other things that I'm not talking about right now. But then today, I'm already running late. Because you know how it is. I mean, this very much starts the way Brooke started.
6: Were you out of gas?
3: I wasn't. I took the other car instead of the Prius because I was out of gas. Because remember when I told you, thank you for reminding me.
2: She has multiple cars, by the way.
3: No, because one's the one that you were supposed to drive to work that doesn't take a lot of gas. But I always run out of gas, so I did run out of gas. But if I would have been driving the Prius, I wouldn't have been going so fast because it doesn't go so fast because it's a Prius and it's little and it's, you know, it's like barely hanging on. Oh, I wish I would have been in that car. Oh, I wasn't. Mm. And then there was a car in front of me. That was like blocking us all in. So that I was like, man, I'd like to get around that guy. And then.
5: Is that how calm you were in that moment?
3: I really wasn't too upset because I was so tired.
5: Oh, yeah. Yeah.
2: Yeah. And then everything. She was losing.
3: I wasn't this morning. And then so I get around this guy, did definitely speed up. And then I felt like I got acclimated. Right as I got acclimated, right before White Bear Avenue, I saw the cherries.
2: Acclimated? Did you roll?
5: Just let her tell her story.
6: I was one like, with the road.
3: I was one with the road. I was feeling good.
5: She's like, I made a proclamation this morning. It will be a good day. Okay, so you get pulled over.
3: I get pulled over and I'm like, oh, great. I know I was speeding. Okay, take it like a man does. You got this. Don't cry. Be a big girl. You got your big girl underpants on. I don't really have those on, but still. And then I was prepared. I thought he was coming to the left, so I have that down, the window down. He didn't. He came to the right, and he scared me. So then his light is so bright because you need to see because it's whatever. I get pulled over. He says, do you know why I pulled you over? And I said, I think so, yes. And he says, because you were speeding. And I said, yes, I probably was. And then we discussed the speed limits and
2: never
3: changes.
2: Say yes.
3: Yeah, I knew I was, you guys.
2: Doesn't matter.
5: I was. Be like, well, I don't know. It was just changing lanes. What was I doing?
3: Yeah, but I didn't. I mean, whatever. So, moral of this story.
5: I was speeding. Take me to jail because that's better than these pieces of crap I have to work with.
3: Honestly.
5: I hate where I work, officer. She let it all out and he's like, oh my God.
2: I'm not safe at work. You don't have to go.
5: But I feel like I need monies.
3: You know I have to work.
5: We need voting snack monies. How are we supposed to live?
3: Yeah.
5: Anyway.
3: Oh, and I think he judged my car. It's so messy. You should have seen his flashlight go around like, oh my God. She has kids. This is terrible.
5: He's like, I dealt with drug dealers. What the hell's going on?
3: So we discuss my speed.
5: Okay, so what was the speed zone? What was the speed limit? Was it on White Bear, was that 60?
2: Right there, yeah, you're at 60.
5: So 60 or 50.
3: No, guys, it's not.
2: Oh, 55 there?
3: So apparently it goes from Woodbury area.
2: 70, as soon as you go under 694.
3: And then it goes to 55, which I did think it was 60. So, what do you think I was going for?
2: Okay,
3: he clocked me. Not at the moment he pulled me over, but he clocked me. He caught me in that real naughty moment.
2: In a 55, you were going 67.
5: I think you were going 75.
2: Ooh.
3: No.
2: I mean, that's a reckless. If she was going 20 over, that's a reckless.
5: She is smiling. Did you
3: go
5: over 75?
3: All right, I'm going to plead the fifth on this one.
5: Were you going? Please, for the love of God, tell me you didn't hit 80. Oh, no. How are you not?
2: How much is your ticket? We'll be able to tell by that.
5: No, you know what happened. I guarantee she was going 85 in a 55, and he brought it way down so that it was less offensive of a ticket.
3: I mean, yeah. Yep. Yeah. So I couldn't find my insurance. So I have a thing that says I have to have 30 days.
2: Phone, dude.
3: I couldn't find it. I have outdated.
5: Dude, you can put it in your Apple.
3: I didn't.
5: No, I know.
3: These are good things to know later. Stop it. You're not helping. I couldn't find it. Tried to call Taylor three times. He didn't answer.
5: Stop it.

0: So
1: it's not a healthy one.
2: I know, but now you can't. You've teased
1: You can't
2: us.
1: Ask the woman her speed. It's like asking
3: it,
1: her
3: weight. Is it the year I was born?
0: What year were you born?
3: 93.
0: Oh, gosh, no. Okay. That's
2: ridiculous. It was in the mid-80s. It's 85. She's going 85.
0: Nope.
2: 82. Nope.
1: She would never break that barrier.
3: 81, 87,
2: 79.
0: I'd never break any of these barriers, but I'd like to thank the most amazing State Patrol man who was very kind and very sweet. He came back with these two tickets. He said, here's the one that's for your no proof of insurance. And I said, thank you. And I was just taking it like a man, guys. I hadn't cried. I was so proud of myself. I sat in there going, Des, don't cry. Don't be a baby. You got this. You did it. You did it. And you have to, like, you know what? And Taylor can't be mad at me. He got a ticket a while ago, remember?
2: Yep.
0: He got a ticket on the way to help us out here at work. So I'm like, he won't be mad. And then the guy hands it to me and he said, and that next one is a warning.
2: Oh, God, you're so lucky.
0: And I'm going to need you to slow down.
1: You only had a warning for speeding?
2: Of course you did.
0: And then I started bawling and I go, thank you. You have no idea. And then I'm like, stop crying, Des. Stop crying. I couldn't stop crying. I thought he was going to open the door and console me. I was crying so hard. And I'm like, I really needed this today. I should have just called in. I shouldn't have even come to work. Why am I going to? I'm like, stop crying.
2: You, like, there might be moments where police officers pull somebody over and they're like, you know what? It's not worth it with this drug addict. I'm not dealing with this drug addict. Let her go. Just let her go. Just let her. He's probably like, dude, her car's a mess. She's like bawling. I mean, the fact
0: look
2: that you
0: at
2: got
0: my
2: out
0: face.
2: Of the ticket.
0: It looks puffy from throwing up throughout the night.
2: Yeah.
0: My hair is disgusting. I'm gross.
2: Yet somehow, you still look like a beauty queen.
1: No, beauty queen.
0: Okay.
1: I don't think I've ever worked with somebody so beautiful.
2: I mean, honestly.
0: You guys, you would need your eyes fixed. We keep telling you to go to OVO.
2: You know what he doesn't give you?
0: What?
2: A fix-it ticket, because there's nothing to fix on you, girl.
0: No, I feel like there's lots to fix, but that's nice.
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19: Yesterday afternoon when I was doing all the cleaning around my house, I had looked at my phone for something and I had texted myself. I don't put notes in my phone. I just text to myself, which is probably stupid. I should probably just do notes instead of texting myself. But I text myself and I just text myself lucky. And I'm like,
20: lucky?
19: Well, yeah, you are. Boop myself on the nose. You're a lucky guy. And I'm like, why would I have texted myself? And it was 7:14 yesterday morning that I text myself lucky. And I'm like, well, yes, I am. But why?
20: But why?
19: I spent the whole evening wondering why I would have texted myself that I'm lucky. And then I'm driving here today, and I forgot Brooks told me, hey, you need to watch the show Lucky.
20: Oh.
19: So I didn't put TV show Lucky. I just put Lucky. I mean, is that a regular thing? Like, I know, Des, you brought one up last week about how you, like, text yourself something.
20: Yeah.
19: Or put a note in your phone of why. Of what you put was so strange. You're like, I don't know why I put that there.
20: Yeah, I mean, I do it all the time. I'm like trying to decode myself. This just says how to get rich. And then there's like this Instagram reel, but I click on it and it doesn't make sense. I'm like, what? And then the one I did a couple weeks ago, I go, do you guys know what's happening on Thursday at 2 p.m.? And you guys are like, no, everyone looks in their calendars. I'm like, I look at my work calendar, my you know, phone calendar. Personal. I ask Taylor, nothing. It was like 2:15 Thursday. I'm like, I guess I gotta wait till 2:15 on Thursday to see if I get a call. I'm supposed to be somewhere or do something.
17: I mean,
20: I don't know.
19: You still don't know?
20: No, ended up being an orthodontist appointment for my daughter. I got a text the day before, said 2:15, we'll see you for an orthodontist appointment.
19: Yeah, you would think you'd put 2:15 ortho. Like, yeah. why do we not complete a sentence to ourselves?
17: Because we're ADD, because we're busy, we have a million things going on. I think everybody does this. Guys, I'm looking through my notes right now. I don't know what any of them mean. Coming up with love. That's
19: coming up with love.
17: Coming up with love. Coming written in my phone, love. My notes.
19: Would that be? Coming
20: up. Are you going to write a book called Coming Up with Love?
19: Oh, God. No,
17: it's a love book from Chris.
19: It's a short story, though. I'll tell you that much. For sure.
21: My favorite is sometimes I have podcast titles that come to mind when we talk about it in the show. So, like, one I have, it just says Johnny Teabag. And then another one that says Passions with Horses. Because okay. I remember that one.
17: Okay. I have, like, I don't know why. This has to be show ideas. Nordstrom, second floor, Hawaii.
19: What? So Nordstrom
20: America.
19: And Mall of America,
17: so it's gotta
19: second
17: be Mall
19: floor, Hawaii.
17: Hawaii. Did I plan to park there in the future?
19: You hadn't parked there? Tell yourself when you went in?
17: I don't know why I wrote that down. I have no idea why I wrote that down. And then there's this one. Apparently, this is something I had for the show as an idea.
20: Oh?
17: Weirdest food orders. John Cena, 2 double cheeseburgers and 18 chicken nuggets from McDonald's with no sauce.
21: Yeah, that's right.
17: He why eats no 18 sauce? Nuggets
21: why,
17: with no
21: why
17: sauce.
21: 18?
17: Why 18?
21: Three pieces or like, six pieces?
17: They're sold in 20. He's like, please give me 18. I do not want the full 20.
19: More for three sixes and instead of a full 20.
21: I'm pretty sure that he orders it as six pieces. Three.
17: We can also not talk about money with John Cena. He's not like, boy, these six pieces are. But still, dumb.
19: Right.
17: Yeah, but still.
19: You can't just, have two extra just for later? Two walking around nugs?
17: Yeah, just two walking around nugs. You can have the pocket nugs. Everybody wants some pocket nugs.
19: Right.
20: Okay, I've got one that says best talk like t-shirt. Talk like t-shirt? What does that mean?
19: Remember, you brought that up that people were walking around and it's like...
20: That was for a secret, though.
19: Yeah, but somebody was like, they talk like things they read on people's t-shirts. Like
20: it was from that TV show on Netflix, Tires. Said, right. Dude, that sounds like something you'd see on a t-shirt.
17: None of these make sense. Is there a worse sound than a tooth being pulled? Why did I write that down? Think about that. I was probably at the dentist, and I'm like, is there a worse sound than that? Like, some of these things that just go in your phone and die.
19: Three quarters of an inch.
20: Oh. Just a fact. Why did
17: I think Marie might have wrote that one down.
20: You're right. I just have football dude. What? Football dude.
17: Hey, I'm with you on that one, Des, because I have loud laughing guy in hotel.
19: I have slippery stairs.
17: What are all these? I'm just deleting them because I don't know what they have to do with my life.
21: My favorite of the podcast titles, like charbuterie.
17: That was one. Yeah.
21: A shower forward fella. I think that was the Des line.
20: I'm glad. You don't want to be not shower
19: bars sponsoring kids' baseball teams.
20: Boob cam. Oh, boy.
17: Wow. A Crisco awkward drug talk at lunch.
19: Here's
17: don't
19: a good
17: remember
19: one.
17: That one.
19: Say tortilla. It'll piss people off.
20: here I'm just, this is work stuff, and I just said oil change, so I remember to get an oil change.
17: I don't know what any of these...
20: Okay, guys. I have Fog 7 Wife Met. Fog. The hell?
17: I have woman pissed the couch in my phone. I don't know where that came from.
20: Did you know somebody?
17: Apparently I did. I have no idea. You guys, if you have a crazy note, you can call 651-989-5795 or text, because I know it's not just us in this room that have like crazy notes that you have no idea what they mean.
19: This one I think I text myself probably while drinking because I thought it was inspirational, but it's just funny. The nail that sticks out gets hammered.
20: Oh my God. You're like, God, that is
17: so
20: beautiful.
17: Deep.
20: That's beautiful. Oh.
17: Oh, God. All right.
20: Wow. My kids looking like skeletons.

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5: 75617. Love to hear from you on a Wednesday morning. It is State Fair Eve. Can we call it that? State Fair Eve?
6: Yeah. Yes, it is.
5: This morning, Crisco, I got to witness, and then you got to witness our Desiree. And this was a perfect encompassing picture in real time. Of just who Desiree is.
7: Oh, this is, and I've known this Desiree for 10 years of morning radio and 14 years of pure bliss in life.
5: Walking up the hallway here in the illustrious hallways of KS95, and she's carrying her 5,000 pages of God knows what, because you can never find any papers, so I don't know why she carries so many.
7: Yeah.
5: I digress. Her headphones, her four purses, her bag with curling irons and flat irons, because that's necessary today, because she's going to need that, and a big turvis. With water, right?
6: A turvis and a coffee cup in the other hand. And my phone.
7: Which are about the same size cup.
5: Right. But on the bottom is her rubber insert for her cup holder of her vehicle.
6: Yeah, I said I brought part of my car with me. I didn't realize it.
5: She stood in here like a mumpy little lion. I can't get it off there. It just lives there now.
6: I couldn't get it off. I was like, you know what? I guess the Stanley looks nice with the little ad. People are going to be like, wow, where did you get that addition to your Stanley?
5: And it doesn't stand straight up anymore because it's a weird rubber bottom to it. But
7: she hands it to me and then poof, pops right off. Poof. Gone. But that's
6: I didn't realize.
7: That's Des. I mean, hey, how much better has your morning started off this morning?
6: So much
7: better.
6: Fun fact.
5: Please tell.
6: It takes so long to get to work when you go the speed limit.
7: Are you saying you've sped every day up until today?
6: Yeah, probably at least five. You know, I feel like I met a state trooper one time, and he said, you're good as long as you're going only four over. If you hit the 5 miles per hour over, that's when it's like, alert, alert.
5: That's
6: going
5: why I go
6: fast.
5: To nine. Because I had a friend that was a cop, and he said, five's not enough of a ticket.
7: Yep.
5: Ten is. So
7: that's
5: always go nine over.
7: Hit nine.
5: We're not recommending any of this on the radio.
7: No.
5: Go the speed limit.
7: I've looked down before, and I'm like, oh, I'm going to go nine. I'm like, oh, that's 12. Whoop, slow down. And then you know it's like you could be going nine over. Somebody could go by you 30 miles an hour over, and somehow you'll be the one pulled over because they can catch you. You're like, cool.
5: Don't you think they should change the signs, though? Instead of saying speed limit, speed minimum, all that, just say speed suggestion. Like, we suggest you go 55 because nobody's going 55. There's not one car on the road right now that is going exactly 55.
6: No.
5: They're going way under and they're annoying as hell.
6: Yep.
5: Or they're going faster and we accept that. But it should just say speed suggestion.
7: I do agree with you on the whole idea of, like, the signs as being pointless because I think it's almost, and nobody's condoning speeding or being super slow. The super slow people are going to get people hurt. Technically, so are the super speedy people, because if they hit, it's like it's going to be bad. The super slow people, when you're getting on an entrance ramp and you're going 20, 25 miles an hour to a spot, you're going to eventually get to 60. We're screwed. I literally have to, like, go around them. Cars are coming behind me, and they're just this sweet little old person just driving 25, 30, going. I bring it
5: oblivious to the world.
6: Yeah.
7: I bring it up to my mom. I go, God, it drives me nuts. She goes, some people are not in a hurry like you are, and we're still getting on the freeway in a safe, responsible manner. I go, so you get on the entrance ramp at 20 miles an hour. Got it. Cool.
6: She's like, yes, I do. Yeah, people were mad at me today going the speed limit. And I'm like, that is why I've always just like, oh, just go with the flow of traffic. No, don't go with the flow of traffic if the flow of traffic is going really freaking fast.
5: You want to be in the middle of the flow in traffic, middle of the flow of traffic. You don't want to be the front guy and you don't want to be the back guy.
6: Right.
5: Be in the middle. You're good.
7: Be a middler. That's what we like.
6: Far better start to the day. Didn't see anybody pulled over on the side of the road at all. Looked for my friend.
7: Don't look for him.
6: I just thought maybe he'd be looking for me today. He'd be like, I'm going to see if that little gal is speeding. Little did he know, time in the Prius.
5: You changed up cars. Look at you.
7: Yeah.
5: What if he pulled you over again the next day and he's like,
6: Seriously?
5: And you're just in a different car? You thought you would evade me in a different car?
6: Who said that that happened to them?
5: Me. I got pulled over. And yes. Back-to-back days, Minnehaha and White Bear Avenue, back-to-back days, same car, doing the same exact thing, running a red light.
7: And you got the warning on the first one, yes. Right?
5: And then she's like, are you that stupid? And I said, I guess I am. She's like, yes, you are. Here's your ticket.
7: Yeah. That's the warning. Warning is great until you get pulled over again.
5: Back-to-back days.
7: That's true.
6: Ding dong.
3: 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And here's what's coming up next.
5: We're getting those synapses firing. We're exposing nursery rhymes that your kids and us have been singing for generations, but they're really creepy. So name the rhyme. And it's going to be probably taken from your kids' little nasty playlist. That's next on today's Variety KS95.

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0: Today's Variety KS95, Crisco, Dez, and Wes. Excuse me, Wildcats during the Wild Things game. 30 seconds versus Dez on very famous NC2A, which is what, Dez?
1: The top 25.
0: NC2A, that's just college sports. The top 25 mascots in college sports. How well can Dez do versus you? That's 7:35 this morning on KS95. But right now, you guys, getting those morning synapses fired for Crisco and Dez and the early risers, getting your brains right this early in the morning. These are disturbing nursery rhymes. The top 5 disturbing nursery rhymes or songs from our childhood, our children's childhood. But there's actually disturbing meanings behind them. And I have my friends come in this morning and explain these nursery rhymes, and then you have to tell me which one it is. The top 5 disturbing nursery rhymes or songs. You ready for the first one?
1: Yes.
0: Let it play out, and then you tell me what you think it is after.
2: Not a traditional song, but on its way to becoming a kid standard. This sickeningly sweet song is like eating cotton candy dipped in maple syrup and arsenic. What's up with the line, "We're a happy family"? Because last time we checked our family tree, it didn't include an extinct purple PBS dinosaur. Then it just gets sad. Won't you say you love me too? One lesson we should teach our kids right out of the gate. Don't ask people if they love you. It makes you look pathetic. The only time you should be asking is when you're drunk at a bar nearing last call.
0: So, who would like to go?
1: I love you. You love me.
0: Number 5 on the most disturbing nursery rhymes or kids songs, Barney.
1: Barney.
0: Do you agree?
1: I always thought this one was so sweet.
0: Are you kidding? Are you on crack this early in the morning?
1: I love it.
3: It's a sweet song. It was that Baby Bop girl or whatever the heck her name was. The dinosaur girl on there who was apples and bananas. To watch that over and over again. God.
0: All right. Are you ready for the next one? Disturbing nursery rhymes or songs.
4: Ready. What clown thought a children's song about a bunch of monkeys jumping up and down on a bed was a good idea? Sure, the mom comes in with her cautionary advice from the doctor in the refrain. No more monkeys jumping on the bed. But that doesn't stop the other monkeys or your kid from suffering the very same concussion after whacking their heads onto the corner of the nightstand. Hey, at least it's better than the much less popular song, 5 Little Monkeys Light the Bed on Fire.
1: Oh, my gosh.
0: What is this nursery rhyme or song?
1: It's no more monkeys jumping on the bed.
0: Incorrect. Yeah.
3: What's it actually called?
0: Monkeys? It is called 5 Little Monkeys Jumping on the Bed.
3: Oh, 5 Little Monkeys. All I know.
5: 5 Little Monkeys Jumping on the Bed.
3: One
5: fell off and bumped his head.
3: It really is a terrible nursery rhyme because it invites your kid to jump on the bed.
1: Well, what kid doesn't jump on the bed? This is when you can say, you know what happened to that little monkey. Mama had to call the doctor, and you know what that doctor said.
3: No more jumping on the bed.
1: Yep.
0: This one, you guys, I had no idea. I've never heard of this nursery rhyme and or song, so you tell me if you have.
6: First major problem of this traditional folk song is it has no end. Kind of like housework. It incorporates something known as an infinite loop motif, which in layman's terms means singing it will make you go loopy. What's more, it's sung in an irritating, monotonous rhythm by 2 country bumpkins named Henry and Liza. The pair, perhaps a dysfunctional married couple, are trapped in a living hell over a broken bucket. After 17 plus refrains of this never-ending tune, you'll feel like kicking the bucket yourself.
0: I had never heard of this one. It's number 3 on the most disturbing nursery rhymes or kids' songs. This is all from momlogic.com, by the way.
1: This is a song that never ends.
3: No, it's got to be. It's got to have something to do with a bucket.
0: Yep.
3: It's got like it's
0: bucket
3: like
0: is in the title.
3: Yeah, so
1: the bleeped bucket.
3: There's a hole in my bucket.
0: What did you say?
3: There's a hole in my bucket.
0: There's a hole in the bucket.
1: No.
7: There's a hole in the bucket, dear Liza.
0: Do you remember this?
7: I do. In the bucket, dear Liza.
1: I do too.
0: Really?
1: Yeah.
5: Dear Henry, dear Henry, dear Henry.
3: Oh boy, I can see how that can just constantly loop though.
0: Oh my God, I've never heard of that before.
3: Yeah, I don't know where I heard it. I don't know why I heard it. My mom sang every song in the entire history of the world in our childhood, so they just stick in my head.
1: Oh, wow, that brought me back.
3: Yeah.
0: All right, this one's number 2, most disturbing nursery rhymes or kids' songs to get those synapses firing.
8: Why this song is considered a lullaby is anyone's guess. What it is a lawsuit waiting to happen. Who was the manufacturer of that cradle? It obviously should be recalled before more unsuspecting babies plummet to the ground.
1: Amen.
8: Lulling your child to sleep with a tale of a shoddily constructed bed is like telling them the big bad wolf will be waiting for them in their dreams. Not advised.
3: Rock-a-bye baby.
1: Rock-a-bye baby.
3: Such a sweet song when you hear it. Terrible when you have a message.
1: It's so soothing. I sang that to my babies always. Oh, then I have to rock. God, do you still just rock?
3: I mean, you singing that to your kids is psychopathic because it is like you're literally being like, down will come baby, cradle and all. Baby's sitting there tight-chested like, what the hell?
0: All right, are you ready for the number one most disturbing nursery rhyme from our kids' childhoods or ours, I guess, because these are old, too. This one's real old.
9: The meaning of this song is anything but rosy. Sure, it has that fun finale. We all fall down. But unfortunately, since the lyrics are in reference to the Black Plague of 1665, everyone's falling because they're dropping dead. Here's a breakdown of a few lyrics. First symptom of the plague was red, rosy cheeks. In a futile attempt to ward off the Black Death, people would carry posy petals in their pockets. Ashes, ashes, we all fall down. A children's song that references a standard burial sermon?
0: Mm-hmm.
1: Oh.
3: Yeah, I mean, it's Ring Around the Rosie. That has got to go once you find out the meaning. We sang that song our whole childhood.
1: Ashes, we all fall down.
0: It's about dead people.
1: It's horrible. That is the most disturbing one.
0: That's why it's number one.
3: It's number one by a mile. Like, then you hear this one and you go, I do love the Barney song. I love you.
1: You love me.
10: Hang on. Chris, Cordes, and Wes will be right back on KS95. And here is what's coming up next.
0: Okay, secrets. I'm sorry. We all have that nerdy person in our life. We're going to talk about secrets at 720 this morning. We all have that nerdy person, or you are that nerdy person that just can't stop doing certain things. And this is evidence of that. That's at 720 this morning. We'll tell you what those secrets are here coming up on KS95.

0: Today's Variety KS95. It's Crisco, Dez, and Wes. This is more of a question for you, Crisco, than Dez. Are you a full-on buttoner when you go to the bathroom? Like, when you pee more than anything? A full-on buttoner of the top or just zipper?
1: Just zipper.
0: Dude, I'm a full-on buttoner until these pants I have are like tuxedo pants. And you know what I don't need in life? More buttons. I'm to an age where I just want elastic pants. You get to an age, you guys, where you want to only wear elastic because it's too much of a pain in the arse. Pun actually intended,
2: yeah.
0: To unbutton anything.
2: You know, you guys, I had this thought yesterday because my pants were so tight.
0: All day
2: I sat with my pants unzipped and unbuttoned in this studio because it hurt so bad. I got home and immediately took them off and changed before we did stuff yesterday afternoon. I had an indent all around my whole waist. And I'm like, you know what I'm never doing again? Wearing pants.
1: Yeah. Ugh. It's not like when you have those pants, like that was like every pair of pants I had at 500 pounds. Like you wanted to just keep like not buying more.
2: Just hurt.
1: Like sizes up. Yeah. Every time you'd sit down, I was like, there is a solid chance that this button goes flying or it just gets stuck in the dough.
2: So what do we just have to do to say we ride it down for elastic pants?
0: We could do it, Dez, but we have officially 100% given up on life when we wear nothing but elastic pants. So okay. We can make that group decision together and we can say we're elastic pantsers. We can never go back. Once we're there, we can never go
2: so
0: back.
2: True.
1: I do think.
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0: Wes,
1: don't you look
0: Wes,
1: at me like
0: Wes,
1: that. I
0: Wes.
1: Saw your little snide eye.
0: Oh, boy.
1: Side eye.
0: The border battle is back. And I am so excited for us to watch Wes and his 6 to 7 Packers fans show up in the border battle, which is September 13th.
2: He's not wrong on that, Packer fans. You need to show up. I'm starting to get real irritated about this.
0: I am too. Because, listen, I love all the Vikings fans. That's fantastic. But Treasure Island has a watch party that they put together for the border battles at the Treasure Island Event Center. Doors are going to open at 2:30. Kickoff for the game is at 3:25. Packer fans or Vikings fans, there's so many fun things to be done.
2: There's free food. 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
0: Yep.
2: There's big screens everywhere. 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I don't know why I said they. I work for KS95. We're going to have concert tickets, slot play, Tado Steakhouse gift cards, hotel stays, and so much more.
0: So we'll see you at Treasure Island. 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
13: Okay, you know what? Mother Nature, I was here for you. I thought things were great until yesterday. Why did you have to get hot again?
14: Yeah, and kind of muggy.
13: Yeah. I wasn't a fan.
6: I walked in. It was cooler. I had this hoodie on because this building is 30 degrees cooler than outside. Mm-hmm. And so I'm like, walked out after we left at like 1 yesterday and went, nope, no hoodie for me. Thank you. Pretty warm.
14: Yeah, this weather has been weird, but today, this is the calm before the storm. The storm not being the weather, the storm being the fair that starts tomorrow. But sunshine, maybe a little sprinkle, breezy, 81, 58, clear and cool tonight. Tomorrow, sunshine, 82, really mild for the first day of the fair. And then Friday, kicking off a big, really getting to the end of summer weekend, sunny, mild, 83, with a chance for showers or thunderstorms overnight. So it's looking pretty good. 67 now in the Twin Cities.
13: Thank you, Des. Crisco, how are the roads?
6: Right now, the roads are not bad at all. There's really no crashes to report, which is a great start to the Wednesday morning before the state fair kicks off tomorrow. 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I actually might be at the Renaissance Festival on the Sunday we're not at the fair this weekend.
14: Oh, really? Fun.
6: Yeah, because they have the Turkey Leg 5K.
13: Oh, nice.
6: So, yeah, you get a ticket in, you get a turkey leg voucher, and you get to do a 5K around the grounds. That's fun.
14: That is right up your alley. You better sign up for
6: right?
14: that. That's
6: I'm like,
14: awesome.
6: Why would I miss it? I mean, I'm like, that's so cool.
13: I mean, outside of the walking part, every part of that sounds great.
14: Yeah, the turkey leg, I'd get a beer. Right. You know what? I'll be there, just not for the 5K.
13: That's what I was just sitting there drinking beer and wine.
14: Carry on.
6: My brother yesterday, for whatever reason, my brother's the funniest person ever who hates people. Because I'm telling him about the turkey leg 5K, you know, and we only have so many days we're not at the Minnesota State Fair. And he goes, I knew it. I knew you'd become a walking douche and that would take over your whole identity. And I went,
13: he's not wrong about the walking douche thing.
6: Not about me though, right?
14: Have I hit it?
13: Yeah, you're borderlining. Okay. You're borderline. Because you know what? You know how you know a walking douche? They always tell you about their walking.
6: But you it's like all I do, though.
13: It's like you always make fun of a vegan or a vegetarian. Yeah. You know how you know they are? Because don't worry, they'll tell you.
14: And they always talk right. about it. It's like their whole personality.
6: Asking for a friend, me, if I just didn't bring it up but still did my own thing, that makes me less of a walking douche.
14: Yeah. I don't think you're capable of being the walking D. Well, now that sounds even worse. But I think because you're inspiring people and you have this story to tell.
13: Don't sugarcoat it.

0: I haven't walked at all for like a month since I've been on this stupid steroid for my eye. Ugh.
1: So you walk with your eyeballs? I'm so confused.
0: No, I can't. I'm
1: wear
0: so
1: goggles,
0: tired
1: loser.
0: All the time. I'm so, I literally can't. I know, but you would, it sounded weird. Every time I get home, I'm like, you know what I'm going to do? I'm going to go for a walk. And I'm out cold every day. I need to, I have like hopefully a week left of this steroid and then I'm done with it.
2: So what explains me? I've been trying to figure this out. Why am I always tired and I don't go on walks?
1: Or take steroids.
0: Being a mom. That's you're busy. Maybe. You're
1: okay.
0: Busy.
1: I'm tired. Asking also, why am I always tired when I don't go on walks and I am
0: you
1: not on the steroids?
0: Me and Dez on the regular.
1: Yeah, that's not true. Tiring. It's actually, I get away from a lot of things in my life when I come here.
0: That's true.
2: Then how did we make you gray?
1: I don't know. I look in the mirror daily and I'm like, they really did a number on me.
0: I don't think it
1: like,
0: was
1: they posted pictures the last 2 years of the fair and I'm like, every year I progressively get worser.
0: You're like the fast forwarding of Benjamin Button.
1: I'm telling
0: you're going
1: you.
0: The opposite direction.
1: 2 years ago, my hair was still pretty dark.
0: Dude, we're going to be at the Minnesota State Fair tomorrow and we're going to be like, do you know he's only 34? This is amazing. I know, you know, it was our old boss. There was a stress there, I think. Not on him, but like I think there was a whole stress there that brought you down with gray hair.
3: Can I take a photo of you in a similar position at the fair so I can like morph it?
1: Every year for me, just getting more. Like by like 2028, I'm completely screwed.
2: No, but guess who's felter this year? My guy right there, maybe a little grayer, but skinnier.
1: Thank
0: it would
1: you,
0: be
1: Des.
0: Funny to do a time lapse like you've worked here for 15 years and have the first photo. It's only 2 years.
1: I'm like the president. You know how every president goes into office and they gray so fast? Again, they have a highly stressful job. I do not.
0: They'd be like, what do you do? Are you the president of a company? I'm not. What do you do? I quarterback a morning show.
2: I talk to my friends.
0: That's it. And then we go drinking and eating.
1: My wife, believe me, she Googles everything. And I go, you know what the funny part about Google is? It's right up there with AI. It tells you what you want to hear.
2: Yeah, because it knows you better than you do.
1: She put in there, does drinking too much beer cause gray hair? And I'm like, of course it's going to say yes, Marie. You don't have to tell me the answer.
0: It does. Look right here.
1: Yes. I'm like, of course. When you ask it like that, it'll answer any way you want it to answer.
2: I bet if I ask if it doesn't cause gray hair, it will say it doesn't.
0: You imagine if it comes back, it's like, no, 1,000% does cause gray hair.
1: It affects the pigment of your hair or whatever. I'm like, oh, my God.
0: Okay, and she's not one to speak. Your wife, Marie, come on. She drinks a lot. She's going to go gray, but she can dye hers and
2: yeah.
0: It looks better.
1: She's only 40.
0: I know. Well, 40.
2: No, once. Here we go. Drinking beer does not directly cause gray hair, but heavy and excessive alcohol consumption can contribute
1: to premature
2: graying. You don't. Nope. Says genetics is the main reason your hair grays. I'll take a picture of this.
0: You know what? I call BS because if you're older, you know about a show called Cheers, and Norm drank regularly at that bar and never went gray. I mean, he drank a lot.
1: You never saw them drink on the show?
0: I know, because it's not even like, I don't even know what was in their glass. It was clearly never beer.
1: Right.
0: But they never drink. He's like, fill me up, Sammy. And then he'd slide him the beer, and that would be it. And you're right. He never lifted up and drank.
1: Yeah.
0: So they would have been hammered. You imagine the method actor who shows up on that show, and he's like, I will drink every day.
1: One of the dream jobs I had back in my better-looking days, I did, like, TV commercials and stuff like that. I did one for Miller Lite. Remember when they'd throw the yellow flag at you, you know, like penalty on the field or whatever? It was for Miller Lite, and I was drinking a Bud Select, which is disgusting in itself. And they were like, hey, just to let you know, we've emptied the bottles and put water in them. And I'm like,
2: aww.
1: Why did I take this job? This sucks. I can't drink. They're like, oh, it's an 8-hour shoot. You know how drunk you'd be? And I'm like, yeah, that's why I took this job.
2: Was it a national commercial?
1: It was, yeah.
2: Why? Can we see these?
1: I'd have to go find them. I don't even know.
2: Oh, I'm going to search.
1: Because it's not like you put like names in commercials, so I don't know if you can even find them. So.
2: Well, I would love to find it.
1: I was in a Fleet Farm one. I was in a Menards one. They all ran here in Minnesota.
2: Gosh, look at our guy. And we got him
1: I was on
2: after.
1: A gay billboard one time.
0: Yeah.
2: You were?
1: Both you guys stop and look at me, yes.
2: Where was that at?
1: It's a 1-800 number.
2: Oh, my Lord.
0: I think my favorite stories of Wes come from when he shows pictures, because I knew Wes, and you knew Wes, obviously, 15 years ago or whatever it was. And the amount of people in this office, when he shows a photo, and it was like when Dave Ryan retired. He's like, no, look, this is a photo when I was with Dave. And they're like, well, which one are you? Are you in the background? No, I'm on the far end. That's you?
1: People are such turds.
0: Oh, man. I mean, it's, you know.
2: What was the year? Because I might be able to find it.
1: Oh, God. I don't know.
2: The 90s?
1: No, early 2000s. Let's just move on from that. We can try to search for it off the air.
2: Oh, okay.
0: I mean, because that's a shareable thing if we find it.
2: Oh, this is going to be my job today.
1: Oh, great.
2: Yep.
1: why I don't share things, because you use them against me.

0: evil?
1: Trending's next.
0: It is, and I mean, we all know what happened yesterday, and we'll talk about how Dolly Parton wants to be remembered next. KS95.

0: Chris Godez and Wes. What's trending?
1: All right. I just could not believe it. I think everybody else felt the same way when it popped up on my phone yesterday that Dolly Parton passed away. You guys, she was 80 years old. We know, we've talked about this in even the last month that we hadn't seen her. She'd make statements every now and then, like saying, I'm okay. She did so many good things for the world. But there's one thing she was about, like her personal life, that she was private. And we did not know that she had a brief battle with cancer. She was 80, like I said, and she will be laid to rest alongside her husband, Carl Dean, who died just this last year.
2: Yeah.
1: And what happens a lot of time after you lose the love of your life, somebody you've been with for since, I mean, they've been married since she's like became a star.
3: It was like 60 years or something they were together, yeah. Right?
1: You know?
2: Yeah.
1: Oh my gosh. Okay. But there's so many things that have come out since she passed away. So many people have written these amazing tributes, Taylor Swift and Beyonce and Reba McEntire, Paul McCartney. She was just beloved by everybody. I think it was Jelly Roll that yesterday he's filling in for
3: Jimmy Kimmel.
1: And he said, she is the last person that I think everybody can agree, like that we all like.
3: Right.
1: We all love.
3: Yeah.
1: Like the world is just a different place. So let's start with how she would like to be remembered.
4: Well, a lot of people ask me, what I want people to say about me 100 years from now. I want them to say, golly, she looks good for her age.
2: She was just so positive and so nice. I don't think there was a person yesterday who had a bad thing to say. Obviously, you wouldn't say that. But, like, she's just Dolly. Somebody just texted in, I thought Dolly would live forever.
1: I did, too. I text these boys yesterday as where I immediately text Crisco just because right as I was walking out the door, I'm like, oh, no, Dolly Parton died. And then you guys text me, and I thought she would be like Betty White, where she would live to 100 because it feels like she was always in our lives.
2: Always in our lives. And the fact that she 19 years less than Betty, like, it's just crazy. That I truly couldn't wrap my head around that she was only 80. Not that she looked bad, obviously, but it just she's been there forever.
1: Something else. I mean, all of these old clips are coming out. Here's Dolly on Whitney Houston's version of her biggest song, I Will Always Love You.
5: And

0: thought it was the most unbelievable thing I'd ever heard. I'd never even believed my little song could be done like that. People say, well, she claims it's her record. I said, it is her record. It's my song, but it's most definitely her record. It didn't sound like that when I had it. She made me rich.
1: She made me rich. She just had truly the best sense of humor. That is why everybody loved her. It's such a talent and such a loss. Oh, I just cried all the way home yesterday.
2: I mean, it's sad. It's like, it was like, what did they say? She was like her grandma.
3: I thought I offended her when she said that yesterday. I've been crying all day. And I'm like, so you're Bolly Parton?
1: It was funny, and you made me giggle, but I was walking into middle school orientation, and guess what? I wanted to not get in trouble for having my phone. Yeah. Okay, now something that's going to make you laugh. We've all been there when we get a case of the giggles. Do I have time for this, or should I save it?
3: I think we should save it.
1: Okay, guys, this is hilarious. It's a meteorologist in Maine who could not stop laughing during a live broadcast. It's on the way. That's brought to you now by Roku, America's number one TV streaming platform.
3: 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I'm not trusting this. Mm-mm. 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
1: We'll find out.
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19: Do you think anybody really cares too much about today's weather, or do you think they're really focused on what's about to happen over the next 12 days after today?
12: Ding, ding, ding.
19: Okay.
12: All right, so today we'll get through. Today's going to be lovely. 81, a little sprinkle this morning, but sunny. Tonight, clear, cool, 58. Tomorrow, the day that the big Minnesota, not sweat together yet, because it's only going to be 82, starts. Sunny, 82. Sunny, 83. Friday and Saturday, we do the big Hubbard Day. We're doing our podcast live. Taylor and I are singing. We're doing our little Johnny and June thing there at Dan Patrick
19: Park. Doing little ditties.
12: Little ditties. It'll be humid, of course, because why wouldn't it be when we're there all day? A few showers or thunderstorms. Hopefully not while we're there. And a high of 82. But Sunday is going to be really muggy, so I'm just going to stop there.
1: Wes, I have a very lucrative way for us to make money. We should just make like side bets with all the people at the fair, because some of them don't know who we are. Just make side bets. You know what? I don't know who these two are, but I bet I could figure out their first song they're going to start with.
19: We should.
1: Dude, be like $5. I bet you anything it's going to be Tom Petty. Anything it's going to be. And they'll be like, no way. How would you even know that?
12: You
1: don't know that. And then we just make bank.
19: I bet they have this one song, Drunk on a Beach.
1: Yeah, Drunk on a Beach. I bet there's going to be moments where he comes out and he's like, well, I'm going to let her go drink a little bit, and I'm going to do some of my own songs. And then she'll go wander off, and we'll just make money the whole entire show.
12: You'll lose money on that one, though, because that doesn't happen at the fair. It's not at a bar.
19: Huh. Yeah, so you've never drank at the fair before.
1: Okay.
19: You've never had wine at the fair. I had to go get her wine at the fair.
12: And you will do it again.
1: You're her wine mule.
19: I bet I'll go get her a wine at the fair.
12: Yeah, that's a great bet. You'll pay for it.
1: Yeah, you lost on that one a lot.
19: Always lose on that one. Anyway,
1: Highway 120, there is a crash at 7th Avenue East in North St. Paul. 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
19: Ladies, you're doing this without even realizing, or maybe you are realizing that you're doing it. That's a little sketchy. The sneaky relationship habit. That's quite sneaky, but it's a safety net for you. That's next on today's Variety KS95 with Crisco, Dez, and Wes.

0: Today's variety, KS95. It's Crisco, Dez, and Wes. Coming up an hour from now, 7:45-ish this morning, we have Love 'Em or List 'Em.
1: Am I a jerk for defending my husband after he purposely dumped coffee on a kid?
0: Sounds kind of terrible, right? But there's a shocking twist that could change everything, and Tanya needs to know what to do next. We help her out at 7:45 this morning here on KS95. I read this thing yesterday, and I said it to Dez, and she was she wasn't shocked by it, is a term, this is a thing that women do this. And I was kind of like, this is a real life? Women do this? Women have this plan? Do we need to have a sit down with you ladies?
2: It's because not only is it something that is happening now, if you look back in history, this isn't the first time it has been called other things.
0: So this has been a thing for a long time.
2: Yeah, it's a behavior that years ago, like 15 years ago, was called back burnering. Okay. Now it is called cushioning. And dudes might not even know about it. So basically, it's having a backup plan. So
3: In a relationship. So you're dating multiple people.
0: Nope.
2: It would be if Taylor and I are married.
3: Oh, I get what it is. Yeah.
2: And we're at work. Right?
3: Mm-hmm.
2: And you and I, Crisco, we're besties, or me and Wet, whatever, all any of us. We're besties, and then you get closer. It like would start out as an emotional type of an affair.
3: Got it.
2: And then it kind of becomes like you're the, oh, if it doesn't work out with, you know, my guy, I got this one on the back burner, hence back burnering.
3: Does or the cushioning. Person you're back burnering, not the husband, but like the person that you would, your backup plan, do they know? Or is it just something like you're like, no, I know because we have such a good relationship?
2: I think it's more just the woman.
3: Okay.
2: I mean, if you are having some sort of an emotional relationship with somebody, they might be sitting there hoping, you know, hope it doesn't work out with her guy. Hope it doesn't work out with her marriage because here I am. Hey, look at me. Here I am. But it's just a matter of saying if something was to happen, what if I have this person and I have this communication going. They say the dangerous part about this is that a lot of times it becomes an actual affair.
0: If you're already thinking about it, if you're thinking about Crisco and you're at home with Taylor, you've already kind of a percentage taken away from the relationship that you're in.
2: Yes.
0: So there's got to be people that have done this or are in the midst of this. You can remain anonymous, but call us 651-989-5795. No judgment. We're just very intrigued. I am very intrigued. Dez has heard about this. I have never really heard of this before. And now I'm going to question Marie as soon as she texts me this morning. I'm asking her, A, have you ever cushioned? B, are you right now? I want answers.
2: Are you cushioning?
0: But yeah, I would love to ask questions, like I said. And you can be anonymous. Just tell us the answers to all this stuff.
2: I think, and here's the other thing. We hear work wife and work husband a lot, and it's most of the time super innocent, just kind of a fun, like, oh, you're my person when we're here. Let's go grab coffee. Or it said that can be how it starts. It's somebody else giving you some sort of fulfillment, like filling up your cup, even if it's just as work, kind of filling up your heart even a little bit outside of your primary relationship. So it's secret flirtation, secret texts that all seem innocent, but really what you're doing is having a backup plan. You're cushioning or you're back burnering.
0: So you love your husband. Obviously, adore your husband, Dez. So this is not happening in your life. But is there relationships in the past that maybe you didn't go to the full extent of an emotional affair, but you were like, you know what? I kind of like this person. And I could see if I wasn't with Stanley that I would be with this guy.
2: Yeah, I mean, probably. I never thought of it like that. But I've never been in a relationship where I was totally 100% like in love like I am now. And right. I had long-term relationships.
0: Sure.
2: But I always knew it wasn't quite right. So I never had one specific person. Maybe that was my backup plan, but I was probably always like, well, if this doesn't work out, who's out there?
0: Right.
3: Who am I going to next?
2: Like, you know what I mean?
3: Yeah. No, I get it. I mean, like, this seems up there with that whole trend of, like, somebody just flat out picking that person. Like, their husband and wife knew, like, they would talk about it. So it's kind of like that a little bit, but I mean, isn't that kind of a form of cheating?
2: I mean, you could call it an emotional affair. And this is all talking about how women are doing this, particularly right now.
0: But I bet dudes do it too.
2: Of course they do. And this, it's like a psychologist or a psychiatrist that is talking about this. It says, whether it's boredom or complacency or just unresolved frustration or the little fight you had last night, you're looking for somebody else.
3: Somebody just text in, backburnering, reason 365, why I have trust issues.
2: I could see that. Yeah. So, I mean, you hope that when you find the right person, nobody wants to backburner or nobody wants to cushion, but... I mean, obviously.
0: Is TJ cushioning Crisco? I mean, literally, she lays on him like he is a couch cushion.
3: Yeah,
2: that's true.
0: That's a literal one.
3: It's not really. It's just silly, goofy fun. I would say most people who would see us in the office would probably be like, what the hell is going on with those
0: two? Oh, no, people could tell.
3: That
0: would never happen.
3: We all know that. Even TJ's like, no, I'm safe. This is good. Even you bringing up me as the person in your example, does. I was like, I'm not saying anything. I'm just going to let this play out.
2: Well, you are cousins with my husband, so I felt like you're a safe one to say it. Yeah. But then again, we've heard crazy stories where things like that happen.
3: Yes.
0: Somebody says that's ridiculous since you never know how the backup person feels. Very true, but it doesn't mean you're not thinking about them.
2: It's like when you become fixated on it, and then it can turn to something else.
3: But doesn't that just say your current relationship is over? Like, if you're already, I mean, Des, you're the female on this show. In your mind, if you were in a different relationship, married to somebody else, and this was happening, don't you think that's a sign it's over? If you're already planning for the next person, or if you're already thinking about the next person going, well, if it doesn't work out with Wes, I'll for sure go to Brooks. Like, it doesn't, like, if you're in that moment, it's over. Like, if you're already thinking about it.
2: And I guess you know that people go through different things, you know, in relationships. So you never know how somebody else's relationship is. But text says people that marry for the wrong reasons are backburnering, I am sure.
0: What are the right reasons?
2: Love.
0: Oh, my bad. Yes, love.
2: That's ridiculous since you never know. Oh, you already read that.
0: Yeah.
2: As a man married to another man. My backup plan is singlehood. I ain't got energy for all that.
0: I'm with you on that.
2: Like,
0: I could never have a cushion or a backup burner or whatever you called it because it's too much work. It's too much thought. It's too much effort. I don't want to do any of that.
3: You two are happily married.
2: Yeah.
3: Both of you. When I tell you the dating world is awful now, it is awful. You wouldn't even want a backup plan. I guarantee you two would get out of there and be like, oh boy, okay, I give up. I'm just going to go singlehood and have fun and do whatever because it sucks.
0: Do you think in any way, shape, or form in any of the relationships you have, Crisco, and I know none of them are romantical ones really at this point, do you think you're a cushion?
2: Oh, backup plan for somebody?
3: I don't think so. Because if I'm not, I mean.
2: I don't know.
0: There's a couple. Should we name names, Des?
3: Name them, because I don't think it's. I think I know the names you're going to name, and I absolutely don't think that that's the case.
2: I actually think you might be. You are somebody's back burner.
3: No. I can tell you exactly who I am and what I am to those two people and anybody else. Mm-hmm. I'm the friend zone.
2: No, because you fill up their cups in many of ways.
3: Yeah, not in the ways that would help me and not in the ways that would help them. Like, it's, you know what I mean? Like, I'm not that person to anybody. Because I just don't think that they look at it like that.
2: Spoken like a true person cushion. On a back burner.
0: You're a cushion.
2: True cushion. This is from Sheena. Here's a thought. You three get your cups filled by each other, but there's nothing nefarious going on. I think many of us have that to some degree, and it's no threat to our partners. I do agree, because you guys definitely give me... fill my cup in other ways that my husband does.
0: I say to Marie all the time, she's like, you go to lunch with Crisco and Des. And I go, yes, because you don't really want to go outside of the house and do anything. And I understand that that's your thing.
2: And she works from home.
0: I need to go out and I need to be social and they fill that cup for me.
3: Yeah.
0: And she doesn't care. She's like, okay.
2: Because she knows you need that.
0: Right.
3: Yeah. It's so funny. Two texts that just came in. I'm with Crisco. Dating's absolutely awful. So my backup plan at 49 is to stay single. Also, I lied. Somebody just texted in. Crisco is my backup plan.
2: Ooh.
3: I don't know if I've ever met them, but that's very nice.
2: Maybe that's from the woman who always comes to the fair and gives you a kiss with pink lipstick.
3: I'm being quietly cushioned.
2: Quiet cushioning.
3: Quiet cushioning. That's what's happening. I didn't even know I was being cushioned, and now I'm cushioning.
2: Wow. Okay. Yep. A lot of people's backup plans just to be single.
3: Yeah. It's not great out there, you guys. So stay happily married.
0: I mean, that's you the missed goal the whole point of cushioning.
3: No, no, I'm just saying. I didn't miss it. I was just trying to talk and be part of the conversation.
4: Yeah, that totally became your perspective. You cushioned. That was really funny.
3: I mean, I'm just saying, don't cushion. Just stay single. That's the way to do it.
0: This is about people in relationships. I'm talking about, did I also tell you about my Funko Pops?
2: Oh, buddy.
3: But what am I supposed to do? I'm not in a relationship. How do I join the conversation? Or should I just
0: you're
3: sit here and not say
0: that's
3: anything?
0: That's the thing. Instead, you spun it into the... Just
3: listen,
0: be single.
3: I just spun it into something I cared about. I'm sorry.
5: There's more with Chris, Godez, and Wes coming up on KS95. And here is what they will be talking about.
4: Well, with the Great Minnesota Get-Together kicking off tomorrow, this week's Blind Rankings is basically our Super Bowl. That's right.
2: Yeah,
4: we'll cover it next on today's Variety KS95. You know where this is going, right? Here's that cheer. The club.

0: Welcome to Blind Rankings. It's the game where I give you a category. You rank items as they come, but you don't know what's next. No swaps, no takebacks, just gut instincts and potential regret. Now, I mentioned with tomorrow being the great Minnesota get together kicking off, this is essentially our Super Bowl because, well, I thought about going different and doing like, oh, bingo, like squares, like the people watching something like that. That would have been fun, but come on. We love our food.
1: We do.
0: We got to talk about all the food items at the Minnesota State Fair. And I'm so excited. I know you guys are too, that I requested instead of 5 items, we do 8 items this week.
1: Let's go.
2: Let's do it.
0: So make sure you write down 8 spots.
2: Did it.
0: Des.
1: Yep. I'm done. I got him. I paid attention.
2: Double check. 8, not 5.
1: When you were gone, I didn't know we were doing 7.
0: We did 7 since
1: you were
0: gone.
1: I'm done. I'll go first. He goes, we have 2 more.
0: So it's like, okay, well, that's 6 and 7.
2: 8 of them. Here we go.
0: All right. So to start things off, mouth trap. Yes, mouth trap, not mouse.
1: I never will call it that. It's always going to be mouse trap to me.
2: Nope, it's mouth trap. Cheese curds. Okay, man, now I'm getting amped up. Now
0: really?
2: I'm getting amped
0: I know.
2: Up.
0: Yeah.
1: Oh, my
0: seriously,
1: tummy.
0: That's why I was like, I can't even pick 5 to rank. And I know that's the point. It's not your favorites. It's just items, but still. Next up, Tom Thumb mini donuts. Maybe you're a Tiny Tim guy, but I'm just doing Tom Thumb.
2: I mean, mini donuts are mini donuts, right? They're all delicious.
0: Wes has a hot take for that.
2: Well, no, Wes has number 8 locked in. That's what number 8 is for him. I can predict it already.
0: Yeah, oh, 100% he does. Number 3, the Pronto Pup. Mm. No, not the the one Wes
2: Poncho
0: always
2: dog.
0: Says. Poncho dog.
2: I gotta be careful.
1: And not
2: with
1: the
2: this list.
1: Super dog, huh? We're going straight pronto.
0: Pronto pup. So
2: funny that Des has always been a super dog girl when she can't really typically eat the whole thing. She's always like, let's share.
3: She's a share bear.
2: Let's share. And she gets the 17-inch corn dog. Why?
1: Yes, size
2: matters.
1: She
2: was friends with the dude who mattered. Or the dude who mattered. You said matter.
3: I don't know what you just said, but holy crap.
2: The dude who owned it. Yeah, not the 17-inch. Anyway, what's next?
1: This is weird.
2: Just go ahead.
0: Number 4, the most underrated item at the fair. This is for you, Moon, the gizmo.
1: Mm.
2: Oh, that is good.
0: Yeah, that became my favorite last year.
2: It's so far away. I don't ever even know where it is.
0: Skyride, baby.
2: Yeah.
0: Skyglide.
1: You have to take it over there. You don't
3: it's
1: have
3: like
1: to
3: they
1: walk.
3: Serve them on the Skyglide?
2: That's a baller.
0: No, I eat them on the way back, and I spill all over those bras on top of that roof.
2: Oh.
0: Next up, Sweet Martha's cookie jar.
1: All right,
2: boy, oh
1: baby.
2: Boy.
1: I may have screwed myself.
2: Yeah, I'm in a bad pickle right now.
0: How are you feeling so far?
2: I'm good. I mean, this list is all things I love, so
1: me
2: I'm
1: too.
2: Really not like going to lose in this, but I have really set myself up for failure if something doesn't come onto this list.
0: Wes is like, I hate all of them. It's fine. They're at the bottom.
2: Yeah. He's like, fair food sucks. Nobody goes there to eat.
0: All right, number 6. Yeah, at least as far as items go, the corn roast.
2: Ooh.
3: That was real creepy. God, and he eats it from the long ways, too, which is so creepy.
2: You know what? It's far more effective, though. I can get that thing
0: the job done.
2: Is that what you call it, the corny?
0: I don't know how you do it with the rubber bands.
1: Yeah. I don't either.
2: Well, I told you, I'm the throat goat for a reason.
1: That's true.
0: All right. Next up, the cream cheese wontons from Caveat.
2: Boy, I don't love where this one ended up.
1: Same, because those are spectacular.
2: Again, this is a top 8 that really there's no losers.
1: No.
0: And again, that's why I wanted 8. I was like, oh, I want to throw that in. I want a couple like things that aren't the typical basic ones.
2: My brother yesterday, I was at home and he goes, oh, are you excited for any of the fair food? I go, yes. And I couldn't think of it. And I go, oh my God, cream cheese wontons. I might even take myself an egg roll this year. Thank you.
1: Oh, I could take
0: I can't wait for that Vietnamese iced coffee too.
2: Yeah.
0: Oh, man.
2: Last but not least,
0: it's TJ's fave, Rick's Pickle Pizza.
1: But her favorite is also those wontons.
0: Yeah.
3: Dang. I'd like to go first this time.
1: Yeah, you know what? I did a bad thing.
3: I would like to go first because you guys called it.
2: Number 8.
3: I don't even need to read them. I wouldn't need any of that. Have a good day.
2: Oh, the whole 8 is just all crap.
3: Never had a gizmo. Never
1: so
3: wanted any of the rest of it.
1: You.
2: Oh, see, I think you would like the gizmo.
0: Yeah, you would like
3: that's
0: the gizmo.
3: One thing I put on there, never had in parentheses. Otherwise, everything on there, wouldn't need it.
0: Okay.
3: Have a good day.
0: Did you actually rank them? Or
3: I went just the way you read them, 8-1.
0: 8-1.
2: So, here's my question for you, though, Wes. Is there anything you like at the fair?
3: Yes, hummus. And I was waiting for it at 1, and he didn't put it on there because I knew he was going to screw me.
2: No, hummus is amazing.
0: No way I was going to do the hummus because that would have been an automatic 1.
2: There cannot be. The only thing you like at the fair is hummus?
3: Yeah.
1: That's so good.
2: Dude, I don't understand why you hate life so much.
3: I don't like fair food.
2: But it's just food. You also love the Pronto Pup. You know the people.
3: Poncho dog.
2: Poncho dog. Sorry.
3: And I do not eat them.
0: You don't like turkey to go?
3: Never had it.
0: Oh, that's like right in your wheelhouse.
1: It is. You just don't get the right things, and that's fine.
2: Yeah.
1: Leave it to
3: if
1: people.
3: If had a good turkey sandwich with no mayonnaise, it'd be perfect at the fair.
1: There's no mayo.
2: That's the turkey to go.
0: There's no mayo.
2: It's literally shredded up turkey. We don't have to
3: not
2: explain
3: like
2: to you.
3: That. We'll I want cold cuts. I don't want that warm ass turkey.
2: Oh, my God. What is he, 107 days ago?
1: I'm going to go.
0: A hard-boiled egg stand.
1: I'm sad where this one ended up, but you know what? Things happen. I would switch one thing, but number 8 is the pickle pizza. I saved that, you know, was the last one mentioned, and I had that because I kept thinking he was going to throw in, like, crocodile on a stick or something, or whatever it is. Number 7, mini donuts. I don't think I've ever bought them there, except for it would be for my kids.
2: Not for you.
1: Number 6, the gizmo. Yummy, but I haven't had one in years. Number 5, the corn. Number 4, the wontons. And my top 3, I stand by this because I think these are the most... The classic fair foods. Number 3, cheese curds. Number 2, Sweet Martha. Number 1, the Pronto Pup. And I always get one of those on day 1.
0: Oh, my goodness. The gizmo moved at the fair.
1: What?
0: Thank you to that text message. It has a new home at the fair.
1: Closer.
0: It sounds like it.
1: You look while Crisco reads his.
2: Okay, I'm going to read mine. Okay. Number 8, it just, again, happened to fall where it fell. Pickle pizza. But again, this is the top 8. And I am, unlike Wes McCain, I love all the fair food. I've grown up with the fair food.
1: Pickle pizza, number
2: pickle
1: 8 for you,
2: pizza, number
1: too?
2: 8. We actually have 2 of the same. Number 7, again, I my last 3 were 1, 7, and 8. So number 7, and I do not agree where it is, cream cheese wontons, I would say are top 3 for sure. Number 6, the gizmo. Number 5, I'll be honest with you, one thing I'm kind of over, and I know this is going to be sacrilegious to say, corn dogs and Pronto Pups. Kind of over them.
1: The only time I ever have it is at the fair, and so that's why it's a special thing.
2: I could have it once a year at the fair, and it's not that special. You know why? Because we had them as kids all the time. St. Agnes, for one of our days for food, they would make corn dogs.
1: Oh, we never had that
2: all the time.
1: Stuff.
2: Yeah, I know. I get it. Number 4, Tom Thumb Mini Donuts. My mom has been making me be her donut mule for decades now at the Minnesota State Fair, and I always sneak a few, and they're always so good. Number 3, Mouth Trap Cheese Curds. Yum, yum, yum. Number 2, Sweet Martha. This cookies, that's just, I mean, come on, it's one of the goats of dessert there. And number 1, you all knew I was saving number 1 for the greatest food at the Minnesota State Fair, the corn roast.
1: Yep.
2: Boom.
1: I could have picked yours.
2: Yeah, mine's pretty
1: I really think I could have.
2: Yeah.
1: Yeah, you've got somebody who texted in. Number 1 was the corn, then it was cream cheese wontons. Number 2, Sweet Martha. Number 8, the rest don't even matter.
0: Guys, the gizmo's closer.
1: Yes.
0: Cooper and Dan Patch.
1: Woo!
2: Oh, somebody else. That's a good... Okay, that's not bad. And somebody said the scotch egg. Don't forget about that. That is an underrated treat. Okay.
1: No, thank you.
2: Sausage and egg. I forgot you hate breakfast.
1: That's right for you.
3: I'm down
1: Wesley.
3: With that. Yeah,
1: oh,
3: dude, I've had the scotch egg. It's actually pretty good. I would eat that again.
4: Chris Cortez and Wes are coming right back on KS95. And here's what they'll be talking about.
3: What's on the way next with Trending Des?
1: Okay, I have got to finally play the clip that has gone viral of a weatherman totally losing it, cannot get his stuff together, plus more. Coming up next on KS95.

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21: So, Ken Barlow, anything interesting happening over the next 12 days for you?
22: There's a full, almost full lunar eclipse tomorrow night.
0: That's is interesting. There really?
22: For geeks like me. A lunar eclipse, yeah, nighttime one.
21: Oh, you know what? I only watch eclipses with one person, and she no longer works here. Now that makes me sad.
4: Aww. I'm starting to think that she, you know, didn't have the same fate that a lot of people have here. I think she just laughed. She's like, oh, I'm going to put my 2-week notice in after watching that with Wes.
0: She lasted a few years after that.
4: Did she?
22: And the difference is, I can talk about it because it's going to happen. We're going to see it.
0: We Whoa. Really are. So give us details, like when it's in the...
22: Well, it'll start at about 8:23 after the sunset. You'll see a little, but not a lot. 11:13 tomorrow night.
0: Okay.
22: 11:13 Thursday night will be the peak. 93% of the moon will be covered by the Earth's shadow. It'll look reddish, orangish, copper, really pretty. And you'll see a little sliver of light in the corner. That's because it's not 100%. Full.
4: Well, guess who will be up at 11:13?
21: And that's what I was going to ask. So you're super into this stuff, obviously, but you go to bed at like 4 p.m. How are you possibly going to see this?
22: I'm not.
0: No. Nope.
4: Okay. He's like, what a cool moment in time. I won't be up for it.
22: Mama raised no fool. It's going to be a nice day today. First of all, we have an area of clouds coming in from St. Cloud and Brainerd. It'll move in this morning, so don't think badly of me when you see the clouds moving in for a few hours, about 9 to 11 o'clock. There may be a sprinkle. Then they'll move out. It'll get sunny and windy this afternoon. 81, just beautiful for the state fair. High tomorrow again near 80.
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4: And I do want to point this out because Wes and multiple listeners have asked as well. A gizmo, which we just talked about prominently on the show, is ground beef, Italian sausage, savory red tomato sauce, melted mozzarella cheese.
0: And that cheese
4: on a hoagie
0: is... Clutch.
4: It is. In the back.
0: Damn.
4: It's like the Homer Simpson of it all. So
0: thanks,
4: good.
0: Kenny.
4: Thanks, buddy. Okay, a couple things in on the roads to talk about right now. 120, Highway 120 at 7th Avenue East in North St. Paul. There is a crash on the right shoulder, not slowing anything down. And then one other spot, 494 westbound between Portland Avenue and

0: quite possibly one of the greatest musicals of all time.
1: So you're going to travel all the way to London to see a musical.
0: Yes, I am. Yeah, yeah. And that's nerdy, and I understand that,
2: that's
0: but everybody's
2: great.
0: Got nerdy stuff.
1: So 75617, what's the nerdiest thing you've done, something like that, or plan to do? 75617. You got to send them quick, though, because like I said, your secrets are coming up right after trending.
3: Crisco, Dez, and Wes, here's what's trending.
2: Why does Harry Styles get naked after every show? That is a question I shall answer.
1: So do I, Harry. So do I.
0: Boy, you really ruined the image of him for a lot of people, I think.
2: It was so hot and so exciting and then just fizzled out.
0: Oh, boy. That could have been your DJ name, Fizzled Out. Chris Cordes and Fizzled Out.
2: Oh, Fizzled Out. But we have to start with what everybody is talking about, and that is the loss of Dolly Parton. In case you didn't hear it, Dolly Parton's family posted this right after they announced that she had passed away.
4: This video announcement is something Dolly asked of me years ago before I fully absorbed it as a future reality. It is an honor that is mixed with absolute pride and great sadness. But sadness lies with us, not with Dolly. Dolly has lived in the light and is in the arms of Jesus, surely met by Carl, her parents, and countless others who have watched her and longed for her to meet them in the heavens. She has always been on your television, your record player, your CD, and on your phone playlist, becoming an extended part of your family. Our family and the team she has entrusted with her legacy will work diligently to ensure her spirit will live with us forever. May God bless Dolly Parton, and may God bless you all. She will always love you.
2: Oh, that's what just everybody was just giving me chills. Like, we will always love you. You know, like that is one of the most iconic songs, and she sings it like an angel. But of course, we know Whitney Houston. That's what she said got her real rich, was giving her that song for the movie. You know, Elvis wanted it, and she said no.
0: Yeah.
2: I think that was an okay decision.
0: Dolly's version is good. Her version, and I think
2: amazing.
0: You know who doesn't care if her version's better? Dolly Parton didn't care because she got loaded off.
1: Right.
2: People always wanted to know about Dolly Parton's look. You know, she, you know, that platinum blonde hair, the makeup, the tatas. You know, she's known for all the things. This is how she got it.
5: The most beautiful woman I had ever seen in my life lived. We didn't go to town that much, but when I would go to see her because she had these long red fingernails. She wore bright lipstick. She had peroxide blonde hair, wore tight clothes, short. And I thought she was the most beautiful thing I had ever seen. And my mother said, oh, she's just trash. She's just a tramp. And I thought, that's what I want to be when I grow up.
1: It was funny. Like, I think the first time I'd really seen Dolly Parton was 9 to 5, the movie 9 to 5. And I was like, I was quite perplexed. I'm like, am I attracted to this woman? Because she's 30 years older than me, you know?
2: You're like, how could you not be?
1: Right.
2: Holy moly. Yeah, and even just how that movie was made. I want to watch all of these movies. Steel Magnolia. Haven't seen them in so long. Right. 9 to 5. I listened to Dolly all afternoon yesterday. Me and Dusty. I said, I want her to sing this with me. I think it'd be so fun. And she was smiling.
0: I gotta watch. I've never seen a Dolly Parton movie.
2: What?
0: Ever in my life.
1: 9 to 5 is such a classic.
0: I know. I've never seen it.
1: Steel Magnolia. That'll make you cry, though.
2: Oh, yeah. It's so good. But yeah, she could do everything. Rest in peace to such a beautiful soul who did so many great things for the world. Oh, I didn't cry the first time. I didn't.
1: No, oh, here comes Dolly Parton again.
2: Nope, I'm not going to be Dolly Parton. Okay. Let's talk Harry Styles. What does he do after every concert? You think this is a question he was asked. And he said, I get naked. And everyone's like, oh my God, I'm here for it. Tell me the story, Harry. No, you guys, you know what he does right when he gets off the stage? He strips down and takes a shower.
1: Probably so sweaty.
2: Yeah. That's,
0: like, why, who would think that he wouldn't?
2: But
0: like,
2: that's the normal thing you'd think. He actually said the reason he does it, he said, like, okay, I'm stressed out. I need to wash everything off. You know, when I get off stage, I feel like, okay, this, everything is right now. But he said when he's standing naked in the shower, it's the most vulnerable and the most infant-like state of yourself. And it couldn't be more different from what you were just doing 10 minutes ago.
0: Dude, that's literally weird.
2: That's what he said. That's a quote.
0: Weird dude. That just made me go, Harry Styles, you're a weird dude. You would have never needed to say that.
2: I did, though. He said it.
0: No, I mean, I get it, but I just never needed to hear that. Like, I'd be like, oh, he's showering, because that's normal. He's like, no, you're the most vulnerable, like a little baby.

0: just a teeny tiny little baby Harry Styles, and I just feel so vulnerable. I must get naked and shower.
1: It's like I'm in my mommy's belly still. Oh, goodness. Oh. I still didn't get to my funny weatherman thing.
0: Oh, God. I said something else.
1: My funny weatherman thing.
0: No, I know. It was funny.
1: But I will, eventually. That's what's trending. It's brought to you by Roku, America's number one TV streaming platform.
2: I know, we got two secrets late, but send them on over. Keep them coming. 75617. The nerdiest thing you've ever done or plan on doing, like going to London to see The Greatest Showman.
0: This is the greatest.
2: Oh my God. 75617. Your secrets next. IKS.

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5: 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What's the nerdiest thing you've done or planned to do? Like, I plan to go to London to see The Greatest Showman because I bet you Hugh Jackman will be there. I don't know that to be true.
6: I want you to go to London for so many other reasons. Like, he called, like, we don't care what the big deals about the cabs until you met people from London. They're like, yeah, you don't know about London cabs? Anyway, Dez.
5: Yeah. And the fish and chips. I'm excited about that. Anyway, go ahead. Yes, back to you. And The Greatest Showman.
6: Phone booths.
5: And phone booths.
3: The phone booths are simple.
5: And the police officer hats. Anyway, Dez, go. Go read them.
3: I take PTO when certain book releases happen so I can read them uninterrupted all day long.
5: Another nerdy one. I'm going to take time off for GTA 6 when it comes out. I'm just kidding. I know that rings your ears.
3: Buddy, you can.
5: It is your time off.
3: And if you want to nerd out, nerd out.
5: Now, Zelda Ocarina of Time releasing on December 1st.
7: Yes, I don't care. I think I'm going to.
5: Yeah, do it, dude. That's what I'm saying. Live your life.
3: Nerdiest thing about me that I want to do, I'm traveling to see the Titanic exhibit.
6: Out of Luxor?
3: I'm assuming they didn't say where. There's a couple. Aren't there a couple out there?
6: I bet, yeah.
5: Did you notice how Wes and Dez didn't participate with a secret of their own and the nerdiest things they've done because they're so super cool and don't have any nerdy things?
3: I just can't think of anything off the top.
7: How convenient.
5: Oh, my God. Oh, I couldn't possibly think of anything nerdy I do.
3: I do lots of nerdy things. I'll just have to get back to you.
7: Seven to ten business days.
3: Because, we do weird things.
5: I think a nerdy thing would... Never mind. Go ahead, Dez.
3: Okay. The nerdiest thing I do is I puzzle all day long.
5: Get it.
3: Puzzle? Puzzler's got a puzzle, man. All right. Nerdiest thing I plan to do? Become a librarian when I retire. I am only 23. That sounds perfect. Why don't you do it now?
5: That's so
3: cute. Why when you retire?
5: 23 thinking about retirement. It's only like 30 some years away.
6: Probably because it doesn't pay as well as they want to be paid.
5: Probably, yeah.
3: That is something though. That's your true passion.
5: Oh,
3: like
5: yeah.
3: You see a librarian and like you're like, "Man, I wish I had any of that." Like wanting to read books.
6: I know one, and she fit the mold 100%. I'm like, yo, I'm a librarian. She wants a bookstore. No, a lady I knew back in Milwaukee.
5: Got it.
6: And I was like, that makes sense.
3: The nerdiest thing I have done and still do is perform at the Minnesota Renaissance Festival. I mean, that's just fun. You're a performer. You're an actor. All right, the nerdiest thing, I make notes about everything on a physical calendar. My workouts, my steps, my cycle, the unicorn, all of it. All right, keep them coming. Oh, there's a Titanic Museum in Ireland. That's really awesome. So you might want to go to that. Thank you for sharing.
6: We do it again at 8:20. Dez goes head-to-head in a 30-second mascot showdown. Coming up next with Wild... 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
6: Ken, you can't ask me questions right before.
21: I can't ask you questions like that.
6: Dez goes, what?
5: There's a lot of things, and this is such an off-the-air thing, but like, if you could have heard the conversation that's happening, it started with how many nerdy documentaries Wes watches, and that's his nerdy thing for secrets. And then it turned into something that could never be uttered in the history of radio, ever.
21: I watched the Abraham Lincoln one.
3: Yeah.
21: And it went all downhill
5: from there. Went from iguanas to Abraham Lincoln, and I'm like, oh my God, I don't know how you get back out of this. And now here we are with weather.
21: It's beautiful out there. There will be some clouds moving in from time to time this morning. It may even become completely cloudy, 8:30, 9 o'clock, but then the clouds will go away again. It'll be a sunny afternoon, windy, but nice, a high of 81.
6: Okay, I don't want to put you on the spot, but is there a chance you can swing by the booth tomorrow and say hi?
21: Yeah, I'm going to come by about 8:30.
3: Yay!
6: Perfect. Ken's weather brought to you by BigDeck.com. Get your deck on, Crisco. How are the roads?
5: Well, the roads are a lot better.
6: Did you dress like Abe Lincoln when you come by?
3: Please don't.
5: I don't
21: know what that means again.
3: I can't hear what I just heard.
5: Yeah, no, I knew what it was. It doesn't matter. Right now, 494 westbound, there's a crash at Portland Avenue and Nicollet Avenue in Richfield, and that is all that is happening on the roads right now. I think everybody's just kind of chilling out before the State Fair starts tomorrow. I wonder when the first person will be in line.
3: And
5: tonight?
3: Normally the first person like has a little tent and they camp out there.
5: And so help me, Minnesota State Fair goers. So help me, if the damn person in the Packers shirt is the first person in the State Fair, wrestle them in the kindest possible way. Make sure you're in their line first.
3: It's happened multiple times.
5: I think it's their tradition to get there and be in the Packers shirt because they also know the Wisconsin State Fair sucks. But anyway, that's traffic.
6: Yeah, I think it's number 3 on the list.
5: Yeah, well, number 3. Good for you.
6: 651-989-5795. I don't know why I threw a random 7 in there. 651-989-5795. Wild things for Minnesota Wild tickets. Plus, you're going to get qualified for the home opener, and we're going to give you some din-din as well. Call our 9. You play against Dez next on KS95.

0: 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It's Crisco, Dez, and Wes coming up at 8:45 this morning. Some Minnesota State Fair food sounds so insane, you're thinking to yourself, that can't be real. 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But Crisco and Dez decipher between real and fakes Minnesota State Fair foods. 8:45 this morning. We do that on KS95. But right now, we've got Minnesota Wild tickets. You're going to get qualified to go to the home opener. Plus, what else, Crisco?
1: You are going to get a $50 gift card to Carboni's on Randolph, which, let me tell you, for $50 and the amazing deals they have there, you are going to get yourself a hell of a meal.
0: But we've got wild things. Every day it's a different wild thing. Today, Dez, wild cats, because in college sports, which next week kicks off the Gopher season.
1: Thursday.
0: A lot of college football starts next week, so these are Wildcats. You have the Northwestern Wildcats. You have the Kansas State Wildcats. I think you have a Kansas.
2: Jayhawk,
0: whatever.
1: Jayhawk,
0: yeah. I don't even know why.
1: There's a lot of cats out there is what we're trying to tell you.
0: So these are the biggest mascots in college sports. They don't have to be a Wildcat. Biggest mascots in college sports. So Jeannie in Inver Grove Heights, you're going to have to list in 30 seconds the most college mascots you can name in 30 seconds or less.
1: Full names.
0: Full names. So you have to say, like, the Kansas State Wildcats.
2: Yes. Yeah.
0: That's almost said Jayhawks.
2: I did. I was going to say Jayhawks.
0: Do you understand it, Jeannie?
3: That, yeah. I am terrible with college sports.
0: That's all right. That's all right. You have 30 seconds to name as many as you can.
2: And all you have to do is beat me, who's
0: beat Des.
2: Equally bad at this.
0: Yeah. All right. Are you ready to start?
3: I'm ready.
0: All right, here comes your 30-second timer. Go.
3: University of Minnesota Gophers. University of Minnesota Duluth Bulldogs. Iowa State Hawkeyes. University of Wisconsin Badgers. I don't know. Notre Dame Fighting Irish. This is really hard.
2: Keep thinking.
3: Oh, my gosh. Oh, my gosh.
1: Say anything.
3: I can't think of anything.
2: Okay, time is out.
0: Your time is up. All right, so how many did she get correct, Crisco?
1: Well, because we had to do the same rules we had for Dez, she did not technically get Minnesota Golden Gophers, because it's the Golden Gophers. She got two. She got Notre Dame Fighting Irish and Wisconsin Badgers.
0: Okay. So let's see how our Desri did. Des, go.
2: The Minnesota Golden Gophers. The Wisconsin. Okay, the Wisconsin Badgers. Can it be like the River Falls Falcons? The University of River Falls. I don't know the top 25.
0: Sure, give that one.
1: Schools.
2: UConn Connors. The Duke. Duke has like a little man. I know. Dukers?
0: At the end.
1: Yeah.
2: Oh.
0: Okay.
2: Yeah. Okay. Yeah. So I didn't do well.
1: No, you both got two.
0: So you think Ty goes to the runner?
1: I think Ty goes to the runner because I think nobody won in this situation. Yeah, so Jeannie, Jeannie wins.
0: You get the wild tickets just because Dez also was not good at this.
3: Thank you for sucking as well,
2: Dez. You're welcome. Anytime, girlfriend.
1: And she technically would have beat you, but she said the Iowa State Hawkeyes, and it's the Iowa State Cyclones and the Iowa Hawkeyes.
2: Ah, see? So you were definitely closer than me. Pair tickets to see the Minnesota Wild October 15th versus St. Louis and a $50 gift card to Carboni's on Randolph. Plus, somebody this week is going to score the tickets to the Wild home opener versus Boston on October 3rd.
3: Thank you so much.
2: You're welcome.
1: I'm just so bummed that Minnesota Golden Gophers don't get to take on the Duke Dukers this year.
2: Me too. It's so sad.
1: I love that you went top 25 mascots for all the college football teams, like the major ones, and you're like, River Falls! Is what? It River Falls Wildcats?
2: They didn't
1: make the top 25?
2: I thought I just had to name any of them.
1: No.
2: I was going to...
0: Top 25.
2: I mean, she named the Duluth, or not top 25.
1: Can I give some of these?
0: Fire.
1: Okay, I'll fire them off real quick. California Golden Bears, number 25. UCLA Bruins, Washington State Cougars, Washington Huskies, BYU Cougars, Utah Utes, Colorado
2: don't
1: Buffaloes.
2: Know any of these.
1: How do you not know these major schools?
2: I know what the school is, but I don't know their little pet. Or the little mascot.
1: Minnesota Golden Gophers, Virginia Tech Hokies, West Virginia Mountaineers, Northwestern Wildcats, Arizona Wildcats, Kansas State Wildcats, Kentucky Wildcats, Ole Miss Rebels, Arkansas Razorbacks, South Carolina Gamecocks, Miami Hurricanes, Michigan State Spartans, Auburn Tigers, Nebraska Cornhuskers, USC Trojans, Texas A&M Aggies, Oklahoma State Cowboys, Oklahoma Sooners, Iowa Hawkeyes, Wisconsin Badgers, Clemson Tigers, Tennessee Volunteers, Florida State Seminoles, Florida Gators, Oregon Ducks, Penn State Nittany Lions, Notre Dame Fighting Irish, Michigan Wolverines, Texas Longhorns, LSU Tigers, Georgia Bulldogs, Alabama Crimson Tide, and Ohio State Buckeyes.
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2: Tanya, good morning. Sometimes you don't know where else to turn, so you come to us, and we're here to help. What's going on?
3: Am I a jerk for defending my husband after he purposely dumped coffee on a kid?
2: Oh,
4: okay.
2: She's laughing.
4: It's an interesting way to start one of these.
3: Okay, my husband and I, we're in our 30s, we're childless, and my brother just started dating this woman who comes with two kids, one of which he's, I think, 11 years old, and he's, how do you say this, like extremely defiant. And it's constantly doing things just to get a reaction.
2: I know adults like that.
3: Yeah, exactly. And I feel like the mom is sort of in denial and basically kind of lets him get away with things.
4: Oh, boy.
3: So we're all together at a cabin last weekend, and this little terror, okay, because that's what he is, refused to go play outside with the other kids instead of, you know, choosing to constantly... He's like, stay indoors and like interrupt the adults, right? We're trying to like hang out as adult time.
4: You're like, hey, you go outside with the other children, yeah. Please.
3: Right. And we're trying to have morning coffee, a little peaceful wake up. So at one point he keeps swatting my husband with a fly swatter, right?
4: Oh,
3: and saying,
4: boy.
3: Oh, there's flies on him. And there weren't, obviously. So finally, after I think knocking over my husband's fresh coffee for the third time, yeah, and hitting my husband in the forehead with the fly swatter.
4: Oh, my God.
3: Yeah, yeah. My husband flung his freshly made iced coffee on the child, and he drenched him.
2: Oh, God.
4: Oh, yeah. Boy.
2: Yeah.
4: But my question is, where was his mother at this point?
3: Right. So, of course, my brother and the mother of the child freak out, and then they leave. Some of my friends think my husband went too far and ruined the family weekend. And I told my brother, like, hey, your girlfriend needs to parent her kids. And my husband had every right to react after the third time, right? So, am I a jerk for defending him?
2: I mean, I think it's hilarious. And he's an 11-year-old. You know what? Life lesson, kid.
4: I mean, yeah.
2: You know what? But, mess with the bull, you get the horn sometimes.
4: But then the other part is, should you have maybe talked to the mom instead of, you know, if the mom is letting him get away with this crap?
3: What? The mom's watching it happen. She says nothing. Uh-huh. So here's the other issue, right? So we usually have a really big family get-together for Labor Day. And now my mom's telling me my brother's considering not coming if my husband goes. So, like, do I defend my husband or do I say, like, to my brother, like, our bad, you know, and, you know, like, he can just stay home or, like, I'm not sure what to do. Do I mend fences? But, like, I don't think my husband was out of line.
4: Ooh, kids and parents and misbehaving. This is always a very tough line to walk.
2: Absolutely.
3: Right?
2: And let's talk about Tanya. Probably not been the first people that have dealt with a defiant 11-year-old, but maybe the first one to ever throw a coffee on them. 651-989-5795. How about Tanya on Love 'Em or List 'Em on KS95 with Crisco, Dez, and Wes, where you're the therapist.
5: They say the holy water's watered down, and this town's lost its faith. Our colors will fade eventually, so if our time is running out, day after day, we'll make the mundane a masterpiece. Oh my, my, oh my, my love, I take one look at you, you're taking me out.

0: Today's Variety KS95. It's Crisco, Dez, and Wes. We just talked to Tanya on Love Him or List Him. She and her husband and her brother and his new girlfriend and his girlfriend's kids, they all had a trip. They went to a cabin. One of the kids, an 11-year-old, was a little bit of a terror, in Tanya's words, and wouldn't go out and play with the other kids instead. While they were having morning coffee, sat there and being annoying, and then was fly-swatting her husband. Finally, he had had enough after three coffees getting knocked over, and...
1: My husband flung his freshly made iced coffee on the child, and he drenched him.
0: Did he deserve it? They laughed. They said, that is inappropriate. Her friends are kind of saying he went too far, but did he? We want you to join the conversation right now, 651-989-5795, because plenty of people have been in this situation where a kid gets in the middle of adults, and one adult handles it this way, and another adult handles it this way, but who is right or wrong? We need you to join the conversation now on Love Him or List Him and be the therapist.
2: The first text, not the jerk. And the mom needs to, the mom needs to defend him too. Don't bring your unruly kid into my house and not make him behave. Teach him respect and manners, or I will, and not be a gentle parent. That's the thing. Everybody does parent differently. And especially if you're somebody who doesn't have kids, this couple, you know, she calls. They don't have kids. That's the life they choose. That's the life they want.
0: Right.
2: So they're probably even more annoyed when a kid like this comes in and... And it's different. I mean, this is our first time spending time with them, though. You know, so right. It'd be different if, it's my little nephew. I've known him since, that's just how he is. No, it's not the case. Next text. Oh, hell no. I'm bringing my husband, and I don't give a bleep. Mm. I think this kid needs to be diagnosed. That fly swatter thing is not normal behavior for an 11-year-old. I agree. Can you see my 11-year-old Dusty hitting somebody with a fly swatter?
0: Oh, God.
2: No.
0: I actually could see Dusty hitting me with a fly swatter.
3: I can see her hitting you with a fly swatter. Nobody else, though.
2: That's different.
3: She'd be like, ew, Wes.
2: Somebody said it would be different if it was hot coffee. But since it's not, it's just a food fight.
0: Susan in Glenwood City. Thanks for calling. What do you think here on Love Him or List Him? What does Tanya do?
4: Morning. For one, I think she's right on with her husband. Defend him to the death on this one. The kid deserved it. But I think his mother deserved a dose of it, too. If she's sitting watching this and doing nothing.
2: Yeah.
4: I mean, I'm not violent or anything, but come on.
0: This isn't violent. It wasn't hot coffee.
4: She had it coming. Right. Yeah. It wasn't hot coffee. And like I just heard, food fight? Yeah, exactly.
2: And it honestly, if the mom, maybe she wasn't paying attention. Maybe she didn't see it, but this could have been stopped before.
4: No, if you're all sitting there having coffee, and there's just a small group, and this kid is sitting there with a place, mom saw it.
2: Yeah, and she didn't do anything about it.
0: Yep.
4: Right, so she deserves a little dose, too, just to wake her up.
0: Should have dosed mom, too.
2: Here, you have the vanilla-ized coffee.
0: Thanks, Susan. Have a great day.
2: Here's a text. This is the real world. Not everybody's going to coddle your kid. Teach him how to act around others. I would have said something to the kid, and if that didn't work, then the mom. And if that didn't work, yep, the iced coffee to close it out. This is something that Wes would say. He's 11. F-A-F-O.
0: Yep.
2: Yep, I think it's kind of hilarious. Nope, definitely not the jerk in the case. Wow, so your mom is going to choose somebody new, like the temporary girlfriend, over you. It does kind of sound like that.
0: I think she's just trying to make peace.
2: Maybe.
0: You know?
3: Yeah, maybe. I don't know.
2: I don't necessarily think the husband went too far, says this texter. With a child that is constantly being annoying like that, I would have definitely confronted the brother and his girlfriend and said, hey, get the kid in check. Another natural consequences. That is funny. I thought people might really be like, okay, you know, not a great kid, but it's the parents' fault. But don't you dare throw iced coffee. Everybody is like, nope, he made the right choice.
0: Yep.
2: It could have been hot coffee, and it wasn't. With a little devil face. Bad parents suck, and the cause of the problems everywhere in this world is bad parents. If that was my kid being that annoying, I would have thrown the coffee on him myself.
0: Oh.
2: Coming from a teacher, stand by your man. The kid had it coming. And did she say iced coffee? Yep. Kid deserved it. Iced coffee? Yep. Not harmless. Karma is karma. So it was deserved. But the real question is, clearly the brother is the favorite, it said. That's why the mom is defending them.
0: You think so?
2: Saying you can't bring your husband. No. You can definitely tell the Gen X parents, I'm in the FAFO group as well. Mom should have stopped in the first place.
0: All right, so did we help out Tanya here? I mean, I think this went a complete different direction than I thought it would. I thought people would be like, well, it's kind of inappropriate. It's an 11-year-old. And everybody's like, mm-mm.
2: Nope, here's the new trend on our text, hashtag team husband. Bring him. You don't apologize. Stand by your man. This is a reasonable consequence. And hopefully the kid won't do it again.
5: Chris, Dez, and Wes are coming right back on KS95. And here's what they'll be talking about.
0: Dez was all caught up in a moment. There she was in all of her glory in a place that you might not think Dez would be in all of her glory. But she lived out a real-life meme. And now she can't get it all out of her head. What happened? She'll tell you coming up next after Zara Larsson on today's Variety KS95 with Chris, Dez, and Wes.

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2: Will Crisco and Dez be able to decide between fake or real items at the Minnesota State Fair? That's coming up at 8:45. So you might be there in your life thinking you're still cool. You're just walking along and, you know, you think,
3: yeah.
2: Still that hot girl that danced on a speaker at nightclubs in downtown Minneapolis. TJ's in studio with us. You guys were both those ladies, right?
3: Oh,
2: and I say were and I accentuate you were those ladies.
3: Yes, TJ. I don't know if you're with me, but I'm thinking you probably are.
4: Yes, 100%.
3: So here I am. Here I am at the Walgreens picking up a prescription. That's right.
2: So
3: and a couple of odds and ends that a gal might need for the weekend. Next thing I know, I am singing almost at the top of my lungs.
4: Yeah.
3: And dancing in the aisles.
4: Okay.
3: Looking around thinking, holy bleep, I used to dance until 2 in the morning saying, this is my jam. And now I'm at the Walgreens dancing saying, this is my jam. Oh, I was singing.
4: Oh,
3: Santana.
4: Rasta Gomez. One.
3: It's like, hey, girl, you got the moves. And then I was like, hold up. Is that Lenny Kravitz?
2: Hold on. You're moving fast for me.
5: Were these your dance moves in the Walgreens?
3: You shut up.
5: Because it's a lot of weird swaying and snapping.
2: Wow,
3: I wasn't the
2: aggressive.
3: Only one.
5: It's not aggressive. I'm just saying. I can't imagine you were the only
3: fly
5: one.
3: And I'm like, oh, this is so good. I bet. No, you know what? There's just a couple of songs that come on at places like this that possibly could be your jam. And then, then it happens. We have Wilson Phillips.
2: You definitely
3: Wilson
2: do.
3: Phillips.
4: Hold on. Yeah.
3: Hold on.
5: How long were you in this Walgreens?
4: You were fist singing it, weren't you? Just with all,
2: I don't know if you could say that, but
4: all your emotions.
5: Out of context, it sounded real good.
3: Woo! And I'm not afraid. Even the lady working there is like, girl,
4: that's
3: me
4: right.
3: too.
5: I mean, guys, how long were you in the Walgreens?
3: Oh, I had to wait 10 minutes for my prescription.
5: Holy hell. I'm like, did you have a whole playlist?
3: Oh,
2: haven't you ever been in there where it takes forever?
5: I don't get my drugs from there.
2: Sorry. All right.
4: Although the songs I was dancing on speakers to were quite Wilson Phillips.
2: Bell.
4: It was more like, let's get married. Yeah, yeah. There's more like booty shaking.
3: There was more booty.
4: You know, like I was more popping it.
2: What
3: but
2: about
3: it's
2: this
3: nostalgic.
2: One,
3: Des? Oh, yeah.
2: I mean, maybe not on a speaker with this one, but.
3: But it gives you the feels.
6: When you left, I lost a part of me.
3: Okay.
4: Oh, God,
3: take
4: that's
3: it off.
4: So good.
3: I mean, and then even, I mean, like, Britney Spears came on when I was there. And you give me any Britney Spears. It could be what we were dancing to or what I was singing to. And, this
6: preach.
3: Came on, too. Wait, this came on.
6: If you never
3: just good. You know what? It just is what it is. It didn't matter because we are dancing.
4: Raise the roof.
3: We are raising the Walgreens roof.
5: You partied until midnight before, and now you're at 4 o'clock in the afternoon at your Walgreens.
3: No, I partied till 3 in the morning before.
5: No, I get it, but I'm saying that's just proof that women don't have to be great dancers because seeing Dez's dance moves
2: I think
5: are
2: you
5: not.
2: You both look
3: thank
2: so hot
3: you.
2: During it.
3: And
2: I don't know
3: what
2: he's looking at, but you guys look so hot.
3: You know what? We wouldn't show him our real moves.
5: But look at him. He's going back to his club days where he can say that to like
3: this
5: one out of every seven women.
3: To being in the car.
6: All I really want is to hold you tight, treat you right, be with you day and night.
4: You can tell how old we are because every time a song starts, our hands go up.
3: Yeah.
5: Or one hand will go up and you're like, oh, sing it, girl.
3: Woo! Somebody said Dez had a whole concert in the ointment aisle of the Walgreens.
5: That checks out. Hey, it's Dez for ointments.
4: As you're picking up your HRT. All your hormones.
3: I'm like, thank you very much.
2: There you go. I bet TJ, she would have been up in the Walgreens like.
4: Oh, yeah. That's me right here. Woo! Watch back that we didn't dance to this in college.
5: Juvenile.
4: Yeah, that's good.
3: Yep, and you know what? You're not even paying attention to our cool dance moves. that's fine.
5: I am
3: that
5: paying attention to your cool dance moves.
3: You know who was?
5: Fine.
3: The older gentleman sitting in the chair.
4: Yeah.
3: At the Walgreens. He was just looking at me and smiling like, hey, girl. And I'm like, I'm sort of in 72-year-old men.
5: He was pissed because you cut the line and took him out of his flu shot routine. That's what he was mad about. And now it's a whole different thing because you're like, oh, I'm going to dance my butt off and get some butterscotch discs.
2: I'm going to keep us on track, Des. I think I support every part of everything you're talking about.
3: Thank you.
2: Aggressively coming at you because you know what? He's not aging gracefully, but you two are.
4: Well, I mean, if I were to stand up and twerk right now, my like booty would twerk a little bit longer than the rest of me because all the saggy skin.
2: You could probably like, better because your hip would dislocate.
4: It's just like little bit different.
5: And that's a terrible example because I sadly have never looked better in my entire life than I do right now. And it's been a lot of surgeries and a lot of process.
3: You know who would be real lucky at the Walgreens?
5: Oh, and don't you think I'm not there? See, I don't want somebody your age, though. I'm looking for the Murder, She Wrote out there. You know what I'm talking about?
3: Hey, real mixed crowd there.
5: Oh, I know.
3: Almost said mixed bag, and that would have sounded bad.
5: We can only say this is a joke on the radio until I go to the Walgreens and hit on the elderly lady, and she's like, oh, sick. Oh, God, I have standards. Thank you so much.
3: Everybody's like, guys, that is me in the Cub Foods aisles all the time. Yeah, it happens at the grocery store, too, because there you are, just there to get like a bag of spinach, going to make a salad. Maybe what's a good protein? And next thing
2: some probiotics, because you got tummy issues now.
3: Probiotics, you need some coffee. And next thing you know, you are back in that Britney Spears music video.
4: Oh, yeah.
3: You're getting toxic.
4: And
3: you know
4: your kids are very embarrassed. That's my
3: mom. Stop it.
5: Oh, my God.
4: I don't know you.
5: Elderly thing Des just said. We're getting toxic.
3: We're getting real toxic.
5: We're Britney Spearsing it up, and we're going to be toxic.
3: Des?
2: I feel like that again. That's aggressive and unnecessary.
5: Hey,
2: you toxic it up. You toxic it all you want.
5: Wes, I want to break it to you. There's no world that Des is going to forever love.
2: She's doing the pouty lips, too.
3: Oh, yeah.
2: Watch it, Crisco. Take it all in.
3: Oh, I even bit my lip. Now I'm shaking it.
5: She's shoulder rolling.
3: Oh, yeah.
5: Oh, God, the shoulder roll.
3: I would twerk, but you said your butt, my stomach is more the front. I'm more of a stomach twerker now on accident.
5: Oh, wait, look, I'm like one of those things you try to grab in your hands that like you can never quite get a grip on. It just slips out of your hands at kids' toy.
4: It's like the truffle shuffle.
5: Yeah.
2: I don't want to take us off topic, but I think because we did it in the podcast, I think, Crisco, you need to give TJ a dishwasher or the washing machine.
3: Oh,
4: more presents?
5: Oh,
3: yeah.
5: Okay, I'll do it.
2: You got to give her the washing machine. This is the greatest thing ever. Speaking of jiggling and wiggling.
4: What's happening? All right.
2: It's called the washing machine.
4: Oh, God. Wow.
3: First, you think your boobs are going to shake when they shake you on your chair, and you grab them. Next thing you know, your butt is
4: my tummy.
5: Wes just did that to Des yesterday, and all Des did is go, and grab her chest. She's everything's shaking.
3: And you don't know what to do when your belly is the thing that starts. Okay, thanks.
2: All right.
4: I mean, it did feel kind of good.
3: Okay, here we go. Oh, no. Okay, that was... Why'd you make it so quiet?
2: The dishwasher is the greatest thing on earth.
4: That was the weirdest thing ever.
3: I could feel
5: it's
3: like this is what Wes would do. Somebody said, I started dancing to the music at Walmart, and a woman walking by with her mom, with her man, joined in on the dance.
4: Yes!
2: I totally would. I would be in on that, so...
4: If there were a bunch of middle-aged women doing the bus stop or something to Poison, Belle Biv DeVoe, Poison, I would 1,000% jump in. We'd have a whole bunch of us in our 30s and 40s just doing the bus stop in Walmart.
3: I mean,
4: going viral.
3: Maybe we should plan it, guys. Maybe we unite.
4: That's the jam right here.
5: Dude, could you imagine? This is the launch off to us doing like nightclub parties at Walgreens now from 6 to 7. Yeah. You know, go ahead and pick up your prescription and say hi to TJ and Des.
4: Wait, Walgreens after dark.
5: They close by 9.
3: No, that's a little too late. I'd like a happy hour at the Walgreens.
5: So you would,
3: 4 to 6.
5: 4 to 6. Get your Jello shots and your flu shots all in one place.
4: And then take a melatonin and go to bed.
3: Night at night.
2: Oh, that's awesome. Thank you for joining us for that, TJ.
4: Hey,
2: it was
4: welcome.
2: A great walk down memory lane.
4: That was fun.
2: Send over your secret 75617. What's the nerdiest thing you've done or you plan to do? Like Crisco's going to go see The Greatest Showman, the Broadway version of it in London. Yeah.
5: Yeah.
2: So something really nerdy like that.
5: Real excited. Listen, I get it. I'm a nerd. It's going to be every example I have to be a nerd.
2: And somebody texts because Des and I couldn't think of them. I love documentaries, but I also found, that's my nerdy thing, I also found out that Ken Barlow is also a big fan of documentaries as well.
7: Yes, I am.
3: And TJ, what's the nerdy thing about me that you can think of? anybody?
2: I mean, the whole Walgreens thing.
5: I think, that and your dance moves. Some of them, when she does the shopping cart, it's like, oh, God.
7: I just want to say that was very entertaining.
5: You didn't say in a good way. Just kidding. Oh, weather, how are we looking?
7: It's like a good out there, guys. It's going to be a beautiful day. There are some clouds moving in right now, but they'll move out again by lunch. It'll be mostly sunny and breezy this afternoon. Low humidity, very nice, with a high of 81.
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5: Traffic right now, 494 westbound. There is a 10-minute delay, and that's between Portland Avenue and Nicollet Avenue. Crash on the right shoulder, getting slower by the moment. 94 eastbound, we have a crash at McKnight Road and Highway 120 in Maplewood. And one other spot, 94 eastbound, which, by the way, he's going to be so mad that I do this, bringing up Walgreens. If you want to go to a nightclub dance party at Walgreens in Maplewood, I know my nephew works there certain days. So go say hi. He loves it. It's his favorite thing.
3: I wouldn't like him to see me like that.
5: Oh, no, I know. But he has people come up.
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3: 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I'm going to let you know how Dolly Parton wants to be remembered. That's next on KS95.

0: What's the nerdiest thing you've done or you plan on doing? 75617. That's Secrets right after Trending.
1: Crisco, Dez, and Wes. What's trending?
2: I promise I will get to the most hilarious thing that happened on live television in Maine. I promise.
3: She's going to forget about it. It should be a side bet. Like, you just, it's like, what's that Jimmy Kimmel thing where he promises to get to the thing every single day and it just keeps getting pushed back? Or it was like Matt Damon. He's like, Matt Damon's on our show. Oh, sorry, we ran out of time again.
2: All right. Oh, God. But the main thing everybody is talking about is just the devastating news of the loss of a legend, an iconic woman. And she just didn't, like, she transcended everything. She wasn't just a country singer, not just a philanthropist. She was just this amazing human that really made the world a better place. And in an interview back in 2022, she said how she'd like to be remembered.
4: Well, a lot of people ask me, you know, what I want people to say about me 100 years from now. I want them to say, golly, she looks good for her age.
2: I mean, she always had a sense of humor. She was who she was. She did not give a care.
3: What was her line that she was like, it costs a lot of money to look this cheap or something like that? That was her iconic line. She'd say it. And anytime she spoke, you would just giggle because you were like, oh, God, she's the best.
2: Just absolutely the best.
0: Can we play her montage?
2: Yes.
0: I think this
2: it is so good.
0: Awesome.
5: Here's a little gal that I know you're going to really learn to love. She ain't no dumb blonde, though. Her name is Dolly Parton.

0: Dolly Parton, you are now and forever a member of the Country Music Hall of Fame.
1: Here you come again, working 9 to 5. What a way to make a living.
2: It is my pleasure to induct you into the Rock and Roll Hall of Fame.

0: guys, it came out shortly after the news broke that she passed away, that she faced a brief battle with cancer. No other details except for she did pass at the Vanderbilt Center, Cancer Center in Nashville, which I believe she raised so much money for over the years.
1: I didn't realize that she put $1 million towards vaccines for COVID.
2: She did, yeah. She put a ton of

0: money into those things.
1: She never had kids. She just felt like she was like the world's mother. She wanted to take care of everybody. She built the libraries, gave the books, paid kids to graduate college back in the day. I believe it was in Nashville. She promised all these eighth graders, because everybody was dropping out of school, and she gave everybody $500 if they graduated, and it went from like 40% dropout rate to like 3%.
0: I mean, she was phenomenal at everything she did, and I loved right at the end, she had just a faint little whistle, like a teapot. She's just her.
1: So cute.
2: I said to my wife, Marie, yesterday, I said, look, for the next 2 weeks, everybody is going to pay tribute to her. I mean, the president even, you know, like when you're that big of an icon, it's just crazy that literally everybody around the world is going to pay tribute to her.
1: And it's just beautiful to hear all the memories.
0: I bet. I haven't even looked. I bet she's like number 1, 2, 3, 4, 5, 6, 7, 8, 9, 10 on iTunes all over the place.
1: Just from me listening yesterday.
0: Yeah, she's at least the top 15 right now.
1: Yeah. So, yeah. And all the movies, all of the things. All right. Finally, we are here. There's a meteorologist. His name is Patrick Osborne in Maine. And he just completely lost it on Sunday morning's broadcast.
3: Sorry, we're having a little bit of a scene off screen. It resulting in the chance for a few bands of storms in some spots. We got to finish up this weather right now. I've never had this happen before. Oh, jeez. All right, let me get it together real quick. Josh, please.
4: The professionalism, Patrick.
0: Thanks, buddy. We have all had that laugh. His laugh might be pretty up there as best laughs, though.
2: Hilarious.
0: Oh, that's great.
1: And what was the off-screen distraction? I have absolutely no idea. But did I laugh for 10 minutes driving in my car listening to that this morning?
0: You did.
1: Yes, I absolutely did. Okay, I finally did it, guys. I got there. That's what's trending. It's brought to you by Roku, America's number one TV streaming platform.
5: 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And here's what's coming up next.
2: All right, all right, all right. A half-price deal is on the way for you next. And the nerdiest thing you've ever done or you're planning on doing. Both those things after the weekend on today's Variety KS95 with Crisco, Dez, and Wes.

0: Today's Variety KS95, Crisco, Dez, and Wes. We've got your secrets coming up, like the nerdiest thing you've ever done or are planning on doing. That's in moments and a half-price deal. But first, Dez in trending was just doing a story about a meteorologist that couldn't hold it together, and he was hysterically laughing. But you know why he was laughing so hard? Because we didn't know.
1: So I guess he was trying to play a prank on the anchorman. And you know in Charlie Brown where the adults and the parents and the teachers go, wah, wah, wah, wah, wah. So he was trying to play a video and play a prank on him to make him laugh during his segment. And the video was like 10 minutes long. And every 2 minutes, that sound would go off. And he started the video not realizing it would take a couple of minutes for that sound to kick in. So then during his weather segment, the wah, wah sound kept going off on him. And that's what sent him sailing, I guess.
2: Oh, man, he really spiraled. That was awesome.
1: I don't know what triggered him, but yeah, I saw that too, and I just saw the video this morning of the reasoning, and I thought, how the heck did you start laughing that hard?
2: Oh, well, see, now it makes sense. Thank you for the info.
1: Yeah, no problem. Have a great day, guys.
2: You too.
3: All right, a deal of all the deals.
0: That's
3: deal
0: right.
3: Of deals.
0: It is your perfect weekend to go to the Minnesota Renaissance Festival. It's Highland Fling. There's the Turkey Trot 5K that they're doing that gets you a turkey leg, and it gets you into the actual Renaissance Festival. So many new amazing things like Never Never Land and Adventures in Cardboard, Dez, but you get it for an amazing ticket deal right now.
2: Yes, we don't want you to miss out on this. 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You'll be saying, dang.
0: Dang, what a deal, dude. I could
4: have got
0: two of us in and one of us only had to pay. Dang.
2: Dang,
0: girl. Shoot.
2: Yes. Nah. Yes.
0: Okay, how do they get the deal? 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
2: KS95.com, keyword fest. 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
0: 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And what's the nerdiest thing you do? Maybe it is saying, shoo.
2: That's my friend Travis. All right. The nerdiest thing my wife does is me. I'm a nerd. Wow. Well played. My son is taking time off for GTA 6.
0: That again? Grand Theft Auto 6. That's the one where Wes was talking about. It's so realistic. You have to go and pump your gas if you're in the middle of a police chase.
2: Oh, yeah. I'd lose at that.
0: Dez would be the easiest criminal caught ever.
2: Oh,
0: we found her. She's at the gas station. She ran out of gas.
2: I go, shoo.
0: Okay. Grow up, Wes. Sorry, Dez, go ahead. Be responsible and do your secrets. I'm sorry he's stopping you.
2: The nerdiest thing I do, I'm a 58-year-old grandma, and I nerd out on video games. Shh, please don't tell. I used to PTO for the day for Zelda Tears of the Kingdom when it came out so I could spend the whole day playing it.
0: Yeah.
3: Do you play it?
0: Dude, I have a Zelda tattoo on my inner left wrist. You know that.
2: We could have said so many things about you.
0: This is all about me. And you know what? I love and embrace all my nerds and me. Because the world doesn't revolve around things without nerds. Go ahead, Dez. Back to you.
2: The nerd warning, this person says, like using a side ruler calculator.
0: Oh, dang.
2: Is it literally a ruler on the side?
0: I don't know. I
4: don't know what a side ruler calculator is.
0: What is it, Wes?
4: Read a book, Crisco. Obviously, everybody knows what
2: it is.
4: There's
2: a side ruler on it.
4: Yeah.
0: Now I got to look it up because clearly none of us know what it is.
4: I obviously know what it is.
2: The nerdiest thing about me is that I like to listen to 80s countdowns and try to guess what song might be on them on any given year.
0: Huh.
2: I'm not just nerdy. I'm old and nerdy. Okay. I planned an 11-day road trip winding through Indiana for some genealogy stuff connected with our family's involvement with the Underground Railroad and continuing to Atlantic City because we love the show Boardwalk Empire, ending with a visit to the Rocky statue.
0: So a side rule calculator is not a thing. It's a slide rule calculator. Might have been a typo on their part. It's the one that actually has the receipts. So it goes, and you type it up, and it tells you can keep numbers.
2: My mom loves that, and I remember growing up just hearing that.
4: Was she so good? She could do it one-handed? Yes. She could look at something else
2: and just go,
4: never look at it?
2: Oh, yeah. She was like a bookkeeper or something that one time.
7: So cool.
2: Oh, man. She, that woman could do the thing in a, oh, gosh. Oh, no. I can't find the
7: words. Your mom could do a thing.
2: No, she could do the thing. When you write checks, she could
0: balance
2: a checkbook like a boss.
7: Did you just struggle with saying balance a checkbook?
0: Do you think she's ever balanced a checkbook?
2: No, I didn't. And that's why I had no monies. I would not know how much monies I had.
7: Never balance a checkbook.
2: Or I'd forget, like, oops, I did spend $30 on that thing.
0: Okay, you know that's a secret.
7: Wow.
2: I still play Guitar Hero, somebody said.
0: Oh, that's fun.
2: I love, I thought of something. I'm a nerd because I still love playing Sims. Oh, boy. I have elite Minecraft knowledge.
0: Oh.
2: Star Wars things safely stored in my China hut. Does that make me a nerd? No, it makes you super cool. Wow, this was really fun. Shoo! Let's do it again tomorrow.
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7: I don't know about you guys, but I thank God every day that we have a professional meteorologist, not a clown like this guy.
30: 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And resulting in the chance for a few bands of storms in some spots. We got to finish up this weather right now. I've never had this happen before. Oh, jeez.
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32: What happened to professionalism, Patrick? Thanks, buddy.
7: Have you ever had a breakdown like that on TV, Ken?
33: When I first started back in 1987 or 8, my first job in TV was in Maine, and I dropped the clicker on the floor and it shattered. And I started laughing, and the camera came back to me as I was picking it up, and pieces were falling out of my hand.
2: Oh, no.
33: So something, it was 11 o'clock at night, because that's the late news out there, and I started giggling, and I could not stop. I got yelled at the next day.
7: Really?
33: Oh, my gosh.
2: Like, you will never make it in this business.
33: And he was the nicest guy, but he just lost it over me losing it.
0: Probably had a bad day. And you were just in the wrong place at the wrong time.
33: Well, you know, case of the giggles. If you're the boss and you hear that, it's like, it's funny. Okay, now go on.
7: It happens to all of us,
33: it
7: though.
33: It does. You're tired and you're, right. Nervous. You're anxious because you're on the front of thousands of people.
2: But something funny was happening in the background, right. We found out. Right. And that's fine. And I think that makes for great television. So if you could get a case of the giggles like that tomorrow.
7: That would be so great.
2: That would be so
33: good. I get
2: good.
33: A case every time I come up here. We've got partial sunshine out there right now,
0: giggles.
33: Guys.
2: I don't even want to know.
33: Most
2: too.
33: Of the time will be dry today. There may be a sprinkle at about 10, 11, but then the clouds will part. It'll be a sunny afternoon with a high and windy, a high of 81.
7: If you are coming to the Minnesota State Fair, come at about this time tomorrow to our KS95 booth because Ken's going to try to come out and do the forecast.
33: I will
7: live.
33: Definitely be out. Okay. 8:30, sometime around 8:30.
2: Hey.
7: Thank you, Ken. How are the roads looking, Crisco?
0: I do want to give one clarification because Des giggled through the entire half price deal. The key word is fest. to get buy one, get one free tickets for the Minnesota Renaissance Festival, KS95.com. It is. It's our keyword is fest.
7: It's actually technically all of ours.
0: Yes, it is technically all of our keywords because you know that our morning show is presented by the Minnesota Renaissance Festival tomorrow.
2: So what you're saying is KS95.com, keyword fest.
0: Nailed it. That's exactly what I just said.
7: One more time. So is it a keyword fest?
0: It is fest. F-E-S-T.
2: Yeah. Perfect. Like Renaissance.
0: 494 westbound. There's a crash with a 10 to 12 minute delay at Portland Avenue and Nicollet Avenue in Richfield. Just a couple other spots to let you know about that are slowing things down. 494 southbound at Stone Road, between Stone Road and Minnetonka Boulevard in Minnetonka. There's a crash on the right shoulder there. And 94 eastbound's moving kind of slow, and that is between Boone Avenue and County Road 81. You want to watch out for that in Brooklyn Park. Other than that, the roads are looking good.
7: Speaking of the Minnesota State Fair, you can go to all of our social media pages right now and see the merchandise you can buy. This year's KS95 merchandise this year at the State Fair. A lot of really cool stuff. Sweatshirts, t-shirts, mugs, hats, dog whistles, all kinds of stuff. I don't know if that last one's true or not.
2: I didn't see the dog whistle, but you oh my gosh. Either. There are the cutest t-shirts, sweatshirts. Our morning show shirt is so fun. It says Crisco, Dez, and Wes on the back. We hope that you stop by and see us.
7: Speaking of the fair, are we ready? Whoop, dropped my piece of paper.
0: Oh, no.
7: Everybody hold tight.
0: Okay, hold on. He's got to grab the paper. And he's back.
7: Is it a state fair food or not? Crisco, we start with you.
0: Okay.
7: Keep score here.
0: Okay, I'll keep score. I got you.
7: The falafel. The falafel. Is it a real Minnesota state fair food or not? The falafel.
0: It is not.
7: It is a real fair food, a falafel.
0: A falafel? Like I thought it was a falafel.
7: But obviously, they're going to play on words, buddy.
0: No, I know, but it's just call it a waffle.
2: It's falafel. Waffle, I bet.
0: A falafel. I don't want to play around with that at all.
7: Brooks, are you going to argue with me on the whole game here?
0: No, I said I'm not going to play. I'm not going to buy that food.
1: Games.
0: I'm not going to play that food. I just don't want it. It sounds like a not party in my mouth.
2: All right, my turn.
7: Dez, real fair food or not, deep-fried hot dish lasagna on a stick.
2: Wow, that sounds like quite a concoction. I'm going to say no.
7: It is not. It is a fake fair food.
2: Ding, ding, ding.
0: I mean, he gave you a far easier one than mine. That's fine. I'm kidding.
7: Crisco, go ahead.
0: Yes,
7: real
0: already.
7: Fair food or not, tater tot jello sundae.
0: Not.
7: Not a fair food would be correct.
0: Ooh,
7: that is not real.
0: Awful. Don't even put that in the stratosphere for somebody to come up with that. I'm already upset about the falafel.
7: Falafel.
0: Falafel.
7: Dez. Smashadilla. A smashadilla. Oh. Is it a real fair food or not?
2: I bet it is a fair food.
7: It is a fair food.
2: Because it's adorable. I wonder what it is. It sounds like it's maybe a mashed potato, but it's made into a quesadilla.
0: See, I was smashadilla.
1: No, it's a smash burger.
7: That's what I was thinking. Yep. In a quesadilla.
1: I've made those before. They're so good.
2: Yum. Okay. I'm winning.
7: Say this one very slow for you, Crisco. Cinna sugar crust tidbits.
0: Cinna
7: sugar crust tidbits.
0: The first time I went to a adult club, that was her name. And it is not.
7: Ladies and gentlemen, get your dollar bills out. Here comes Cinna sugar crust tidbits.
0: Dude,
2: I want
0: crazy.
2: That.
0: I would be like, I thought this was. Never mind. I think it is not a food.
7: It is real.
2: I thought it was real.
7: It is real.
0: Okay, Dez, stop trying to act like you're the Rain Man of food.
2: I am.
0: She's like, oh, I know. You never even heard those in a million years.
2: No, but it sounds real because it's cute.
7: Dez.
0: Dumb.
7: Is it a real fair food or not? Minnesota nice nachos with a side of passive aggression.
2: I mean,
0: that's actually funny.
2: It's a hilarious name, but I'm thinking it isn't.
7: It is fake.
2: Okay.
7: It is fake.
2: Winning.
7: Crisco. Deep fried mosquitoes with ranch.
0: Not.
7: It is.
2: I think it is.
7: Fake.
2: Okay. Oh.
0: Did I you thought think it was?
2: No, I thought mosquitoes would be like a cute little southern dessert or something,
0: Mm-mm.
2: you know?
0: Mm-mm.
7: Dez, you are undefeated so far, right?
2: Yeah.
7: We've got Ludafisk corn dogs.
2: Ugh.
7: Ludafisk corn dogs. Real fair food or not?
2: Oh, God. I
0: hope it's real. So I will buy you one to eat tomorrow.
2: Oh, gosh. I think it's not because it's sick.
7: It is fake.
2: Yes.
7: Not a real one.
0: Really feels like this is set up again. Let's go ahead.
7: Crisco.
0: Let's go ahead.
7: Crisco, sweet squeakers. Sweet
0: that is.
7: Squeakers.
0: It's a cheese curd, isn't it?
7: It is a real fair food.
2: He's on the board, ladies
0: and
2: gentlemen.
0: No, I have three, okay? You have one more than me.
7: Again, I have to say this one slowly for you, Dez. Is this a real fair food or not? Deep-fried tofuego bites.
2: Tofuego.
0: You suck. Just
2: that would be hot tofu bites. And you know what? Even vegetarians need a little snack at the fair. I think it's true. I think, yes, it is a fair food.
7: It is a fair food. Why are you glaring at me? Why?
0: Because no, it doesn't matter. No, I'm not going to. No, I'm not going to turn into Crystal.
7: I'm open.
0: I love and appreciate your games that you put together for us.
2: Yeah, me too.
7: But I'm always open to hearing.
2: It's great.
7: Constructive criticism.
0: No, you just know how to rage bait me better.
7: You just whine about every game.
0: You know how to rage bait me better than anybody because you know if you give Dez ones that basically sound like they're either so fake or so real, and mine are like Cinnamon Toast Crunch Bites. Actually, that's a new fair food this year. You missed out on it. It's over at the Wheelhouse.
2: Of course, that would be real, Ding Dong. Even your made up one.
0: Even your made up one. You're dumb.
7: Dez, are you up? You are up, right?
0: Yes, you all just give her the point. She gets them all right.
7: Dez, is this a real fair food or not? Spam and walleye birthday cake.
2: I hope not. This, even if I'm wrong, that's disgusting and it should be illegal.
7: Say you're saying fake? It is fake, Dez. You're really good at this game.
2: Gosh.
7: Crisco. Three piggy pals on a stick. Three piggy pals on a stick.
0: That's real actually our shirt this year.
7: It should have been our shirt.
2: Dang it.
7: Piggy pals on a stick.
0: I don't think that's correct. I did get called that multiple times in high school, though.
2: I think it's true.
7: A real fair food.
0: What fair?
2: Because that means just three little, like, mini weenies. I bet, could it be done?
0: I don't care.
2: You know three little piggy pals can be on a stick.
7: God. Dez.
0: Oh, I'm sick of this game. Not on you, Wes. It's me because I suck at it.
7: Deep fried snow cone with gravy.
0: Deep fried snow cone. So fake. It's fake. Just say it's fake. No, it's not real.
2: A snow cone. Could it be?
0: You couldn't put gravy. It would melt the snow cone. And deep frying it would also melt the snow cone.
2: But what if it's not a real snow cone and it's like a cake?
0: You say if it's real then.
2: Snow cone. Gosh. Because you know what they call. You know what? At the fair, they have the roast beef sundae, and it's mashed potatoes and roast beef, and there's gravy.
0: But it's not ice.
2: It's not actually a sundae. Maybe that's not actually a snow cone. Okay. I think it's fake.
7: It is fake.
0: After this 7-minute explanation, you went with the opposite answer.
2: Yeah, because I convinced myself.
0: I'm not. Okay. Listen to me. I'm not getting mad. I'm not going to turn into Crystal. I'm going to just lose gracefully. Let's go to the next one that I'll get wrong, Wes. Go ahead.
7: Paul Bunyan's 3-foot log cheese on a stick. Paul Bunyan's 3-foot cheese log on a... Oh, wait. Let me say it. Paul Bunyan's 3-foot long cheese on a stick.
2: It's a lot of cheese.
0: That sounds like, if it is real, in fact, I have died because I've gone to heaven.
2: Yeah,
0: 3 feet of cheese on a stick. Now, mind you, sometimes the little ones don't get cooked all the way through. So I need you to be professional. I have a whole story about that for the podcast one day. I need you to be professional and make sure that thing's fried all the way through. I'm going to say it's real.
2: Yeah,
7: it is.
0: Fake. Oh, my God. He's doing this to me on purpose. I'm going to stay calm. I'm going to stay level-headed. Congratulations, Dez. Let's just keep playing this game. And we're all being good sports.
2: Dez. You're such a good sport.
0: Thank you.
7: Ba-bacon, sour cream, and onion. Ba-bacon.
2: Oh, ba-bacon.
0: This is bull crap. Is what it is.
2: That sounds delicious. Let's have
0: you didn't do it right. It's delicious is what it would have been.
2: I think it's real.
7: That is real, Dez. That is real.
2: Thank you.
0: What's mine? Go ahead. I'm staying professional and I'm staying even keel.
7: A raging ball.
0: Is what I'm having during this game. A raging ball. It is fake.
2: Is it real?
7: Real.
2: Yeah. Because I bet it's either a meatball.
0: Stop acting like you know every fair food. I'm staying even keeled. I'm not going to lose
2: raging,
0: my cool.
2: Like the raging Cajun. It's some form of New Orleans cuisine.
7: Dez.
2: Yes.
0: A corn dog.
7: Hot dish smoothie in a souvenir mason jar. Hot dish smoothie in a souvenir mason jar. Is that real or fake at the Minnesota State Fair?
2: I think it's fake.
7: It is fake.
2: Yes. Yes. I am so good at it.
7: Crisco.
0: It's almost as if you guys talked before the game.
7: Sweet corn cola float. A sweet corn cola float.
0: I can see that being real.
7: That is real.
0: Yes.
2: Yay.
0: He's on the board.
7: Your final two. Dez, fried banana pie.
2: Fried banana. Okay, so banana
7: fried
2: pie. Banana. It's basically just a delicious banana dessert, and then it's deep fried like everything is. It is real.
7: Real would be correct.
2: Yes.
7: Crisco, get so quiet. Final one for you, Crisco. What's the score, Dez? How many have you gotten any wrong?
0: She got one wrong.
2: No, I did not.
0: Yes, you did. You didn't go perfect. And if you did, then we all across the Twin Cities know you're a flipping cheater.
2: Or I'm just a big fatty.
0: These aren't even foods that are at our fair, I bet. You don't know that.
2: You, Mr. Investigation.
0: Yeah, no, I'm Googling it. I'm Googling it. You're a blank hole.
7: Crisco.
0: Yes.
7: Deep fried Juicy Lucy on a stick. A deep fried Juicy Lucy on a stick.
0: I imagine it's real, but boy, does that sound like you've just tripled the calories on that.
2: I've had it.
0: Oh, okay. It's real.
7: It is, in fact, fake.
2: No, they have a deep fried burger
0: it's
2: here.
0: All lies. This whole game is lies.
2: You know what? Maybe.
0: Lies.
2: I said I thought it was
0: real.
2: I
0: want a redemption tour. It's because Des cheated. She lied through this whole game. And now I just found out you just got double barrel busted.
2: Don't you remember, though, that deep fried cheeseburger on a stick?
0: Yeah, I remember all the deep fried lies you've been spilling for the last 10 minutes.
2: Yes, there was no cheese in the inside.
0: 9 to 5. Oh, you beat me 9 to 5. On the day Dolly passed away. Yesterday, technically. You beat me the next day.
2: Wow. Winning 9 to 5.
7: Good job, Des. I'm so proud of you. You're so good at this.
5: 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And here is what they will be talking about.
7: Not only is Des great at that game, State Fair food or not, she's also getting some redemption on what happened to her yesterday morning. I cannot wait to share this with you, Des. You're not alone. You are a typical American.
2: I am.
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16: Justification for my pal Dez after her bad morning start yesterday. That's coming up. But first, what do you got, Crisco?
20: Well. Have you heard of a thing called barefoot high heels?
17: No,
16: but I'm sure there's plenty of dudes listening going, tell me more.
20: They're similar to fancy high heels, but there are no straps over the top of your feet. And there's nothing underneath except for the heel. Does not sound great.
17: So you're just a barefoot with a little clog on the back.
20: So, Dez, basically the whole front of your foot is out walking on the ground. It's the half of a heel, okay. And then it's got straps to keep it on your foot.
17: That person who designed that needs to be...
20: They are selling out.
16: That's like a punishment, you know?
20: But people are like, it's the new fancy thing. It's the new thing. So all the rave right now are barefoot heels. Look them up later on when you're at work. Barefoot high heels. It is literally the whole front of the shoe is gone. It's not there.
16: When's the last time you wore a high heel? Has it been a while?
17: No, I always wear a wedge these days. And I only ever do it like on TV.
16: You
17: like
16: age out of them?
17: Minnesota Live. I think my feet, you just realize that you don't care that much as you get older.
16: Yeah, but I mean, I feel like men in our... I've aged out of shoes. Like my Chuck Taylors. You know what? They're not comfortable.
20: Oh, dude.
16: My feet hurt. And back in the day, I didn't care 1 ounce about that. Now I'm like, I need a good cushion. Hey, dudes. I was having a long conversation with my friend Mike at the Lookout yesterday. Hey, dudes have changed their soul. They have a whole new soul in them now that are more cushy because us old fellas that wear Hey, dudes need more cushion.
17: So my husband, who's not even an old fella yet, he buys the Vans that aren't normal Vans anymore and all of those. And they're like, they're for a more mature feet and they have a better soul. So now you can wear them and be cool.
20: Dude, I told you, I've been wearing nothing but Hoka for the running and the walking and all that stuff. I put on the pair of shoes my sister got me for Christmas, the Adidas. I wore them in here one time. Dude, my feet hurt all day long. Oh. I was like, what is happening? Yeah. Why do my feet hurt so bad in a shoe I used to wear on the regular?
16: Now you get accustomed to that nice, cushy sole. And you're like, you know what I don't want to do is go back to that flat hardware that you gave us.
20: I just couldn't.
16: It looked good.
17: But just all agree to be comfortable.
16: Yeah.
20: I said I never understood why my dad wore the Chuck Taylors all the time. He only had one foot. Didn't hurt him as bad.
17: That's true. Only 50% of the pain.
20: Yeah, he didn't really. And the other one was probably
16: the other shoe.
20: He always wore it. He always had it on his other foot, his artificial shoe. His artificial foot. Yeah,
1: he always had one of his shoes on. He just put it on the wrong foot. If you think about it, just when the one wore out, you just switch it to the other
20: shoe. That's what I'm saying. Oh, he was all particular about his shoes.
2: Never once did I see your dad in pants either.
20: No, he's
2: a
20: shorts guy.
2: He was always in shorts.
20: Yeah. Uh-huh. Yeah. No. My mom was not happy with this. She was not the biggest fan of Des.
2: Wait a minute.
1: Say that again, Des.
2: Nope. I never did once see your dad in pants.
20: My dad did actually think that I was second best on the show. He loved Des. Now we're finding out the real reason.
2: Oh, man. He was in shorts. That's why.
20: That's okay. A good one.
1: Brooks, what do you got?
21: Yeah, so I'm surprised we haven't talked about this, but it looks like at this year's Minnesota State Fair, the popular Peachy's Donuts.
2: Yeah.
21: The Amish Donuts.
2: Mm-hmm.
21: They've got a second location at the fair this year.
20: Oh, I mean, they had to. The line was so stupid long. Like, yep. There's no donut in the history of the world that's worth a 3.5-hour wait.
1: Did you guys send Gen Z Jess right out of the gate last year on our first day? And she got there when they opened, and there was still a line of like 200 people. Yep.
2: And she brought it back, and it was one of the most beautiful moments of my state fair last year.
20: It's okay. Oh. Mm-hmm. It's okay.
21: I only had half of one, and it was later on. It wasn't fresh, so
2: I need it hot.
21: Yeah, I couldn't justify
20: it. You know why? Good, it's a donut.
1: Don't trust the Amish. Trust them with furniture, not with baked goods, because they don't believe in electricity.
2: Yeah, well, how do they cook it? It's still with
1: gas. Fire. And I don't trust that. You don't make a donut in gas.
20: Okay. I mean, I'll eat it. Listen, I'm just going to waste calories on other things.
21: The pro move is you buy the person in front of the line their donuts.
2: Yeah.
20: True.
21: If they buy a box for you.
2: Yep, that's true. Just super smart.
1: Des, this is justification for you. AAA has just released some information that you're going to want to use when you go to court and face the law, man, buddy. 79% of Americans say they speed every day. That's 79%. Admit to... No, put your hand down and I'm time for your questions.
20: She didn't get a ticket.
1: God. She's going to get a ticket. She's not going to follow through with everything she's supposed to do. She's going to get the ticket.
2: I just have to do one thing. Show proof of insurance.
1: And you won't. Taylor probably will have to do it.
20: Yeah.
1: Any who's in.
2: I don't have the insurance proof.
1: When you go to court, because you won't do what you're supposed to do, 79%. You say, listen here, judge. 79% of Americans speed just like me. And 30% say, it ain't a big deal.
2: Well, guess
1: why are you making such a big deal about it? 30% of people say it ain't a big deal that I speed every day.
2: Well, I'd say when I go to court, if that was the thing, I would say, Honorable Judge, Your Honor, really fancy man in that robe.
20: Maybe move
1: you
20: on
1: and your fancy, sexy
20: thing.
1: Robe. I've never seen you in pants either, Judge.
20: Like, do you want to be like Crisco's dad? Hands free is the way for me.
2: Okay, well, obviously everybody speeds. That is why I got honked at and ridiculed from cars around me going the actual speed limit today. It took me far longer to get to work going the speed limit.
20: Wes, you know darn well if Des had to end up in court ever in her life, it would be like, Your Honor. She just bawled.
1: I never thought this is what would take me down. They're like, ma'am. This is not any kind of chart. You just have to pay a fine and go home and live your life happily ever after.
20: We have a potential murder trial next, and this woman is bawling her eyes out over a 12-mile-an-hour speed limit ticket.
2: And the reason would be because I heard there's no mayo in the clink.
1: But there's ranch.
2: Why would they have
1: ranch? You always want salad dressing.
2: I bet they don't even give good salad dressing. It's this little olive oil.
20: Are we really breaking down the menu in prison?
2: What are they do? Is there salads in prison?
1: Wait, of course there's salads in prison.
2: I don't know. I heard it's bologna sandwiches and bananas.
20: Heard it from salads. Who? The person who went in jail in 1974?
22: Chris Godez and Wes are coming right back on KS95. And here's what they'll be talking about.
1: If you somehow, someway learned anything by listening to this program today, 75. 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
2: Yes.
1: You say the words to our face. Listen, you guys are dumb. But I did learn this from you. I want you to say those words out loud.
20: You saved that 45 cents in texting. You call us.
1: That's right. So I don't think you get charged like that anymore. But
20: just call.
1: Everything we learned next on KS95.

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10: I guess we didn't learn it, anybody, anything, because nobody called. Nobody's interested. So if you didn't learn anything by listening, I'm sorry. But you can always call at 651-989-5795. I learned that I trigger people from time to time, I guess, with things I didn't think would trigger them, like today's Wild Things game was mascots. People are like, this is terrible. I wouldn't have gotten these either. Dez, I feel bad for you to have to answer these. Sometimes they're supposed to be super hard for Dez, but, and then the person on the phone's like, this is easy.
11: But also,
12: it wasn't. It was hard for both of us, but somebody, it could have been very easy for somebody else.
11: Dude, you know college mascots. Yes, you do.
12: I still, if you ask me the same question again right now, my answer would be the Minnesota Golden Gophers, the University of Wisconsin Badgers, and the Fighting Irish from...
11: Oh. I mean, it just shows how different people are in their brains. Like, you just don't pay... Like, how that
12: Dang
11: many
12: it. What
11: people...
12: What are they called?
11: Notre Dame. I mean, the Iowa Hawkeyes that are right below us, the whatever...
13: Michigan Wolverines,
11: all these teams in the Big Ten. But, like, how you don't even know the beginning of the school to, like, sound it out to be like, oh, Notre Dame could be the... Like, you did it with Duke, the Duke Dukers.
12: Yeah, who are they?
11: Duke Blue Devils.
12: And that is a little guy.
13: What about Montana? Is it devil? University of Montana.
12: There's either the Bulldogs or the...
11: Grizzly Bears.
12: Grizzlies. Yeah. But I know, but there's a Bulldogs and that.
13: We
11: also gave you Wildcats, which you could have picked for, I don't know, like 13 answers.
13: I think there's like, you read it off. Yeah. There's like four different schools used Wildcats.
12: And I can't remember even one of them.
11: Kentucky. I mean, my guys. I get it. We're guys. We know sports a lot more than Dez.
13: But I got attacked for that. So sorry. Much easier for Dez the rest of the week. Don't worry.
12: Thank you.
11: I learned what I'm pretty sure Brooks was going to try to say first, but the gizmo moved locations. I'm pretty excited about that because it is not like on the far corner of the state fair.
13: Never had one.
11: Oh, dude, you would like it. It's
14: yeah,
11: up
14: I'm
11: your.
14: Excited
11: it's,
14: for you to yeah. try it.
11: It's, you'll love it a lot. And
12: let's
11: that was
12: share one, please.
13: Okay.
14: Yeah, you'll want to.
12: Perfect.
11: Moon's favorite item at the fair ever. And man, is he so bummed out, I bet, that this is a block away from us now.
12: Oh, because he always would be like, I'll buy if you fly, Dez. Like when I'd get done at two and they were starting, I'm like, no problem, Moon man.
11: It's only a problem because he had 17 people flying for him on the same day. He's like, hey, Crisco, I'll buy you fly. I was like, dude, how many of these are you going to have? He goes, don't ask questions.
12: All right. So what I learned, speaking of the Minnesota State Fair, I learned that I am near perfection when it comes to knowing if something is real or fake with fair foods. And Crisco is terrible at it.
13: You were great.
12: Thank you. Great job,
13: Dez.
12: Thank you.
13: Some of these games, I'm so impressed with your intelligence. It's
12: Thank
13: awesome.
12: Thank you. And it's always stupid stuff that I don't really need to know for life.
13: Brooks, what did you learn?
14: Yeah, I learned that Wes does not like questions. He does not like being questioned about games, doesn't like being questioned.
12: You just learned that today?
11: I was going to say, you didn't learn that.
14: I know, I legitimately did. The point where I caught that stray earlier where you're like,

0: Like, don't be a Brooks, Crisco.
1: Oh, yeah.
0: I did not realize how much that bothered you.
2: I think you guys have a weird, weird relationship, and I don't know what it is. Like, I don't know if you just need to kiss and make up or something, but, like, there's a weird thing where, like, Wes will come up with a game. You'll challenge him on the game. He'll call you stupid. You'll call him dumb.
0: I'm not challenging, though. I'm literally just trying to figure it out so I can play
2: it. You do challenge in the podcast. Listen to the podcast, because he can be like, I have a game of songs that possibly could have been. He's like, never played that song on KS95 in the history of the world.
0: Oh, yeah, that's
3: in our system.
0: You're right. You're right about that one.
2: Not intentional or to be a jerk, I'm sure, but just like, you're a fact checker.
0: Yeah, you're right.
2: Yeah, that's what your thing is. And that, hey, whatever reason, Wes has never been fact checked.
3: Listen.
2: You are an over fact checker, and then it just comes together.
3: Here's what I need from you, Brooks.
0: Yes.
3: Don't fact check me, but fat check me. Look at me and say, you're a fat ass today, and I'll appreciate that because I can appreciate.
1: No.
3: Why?
1: No.
3: Tell me when I'm looking chubby because that day I'll eat a little less. Maybe.
1: No,
0: I don't think so, because you've also told me before to call me out if I'm ever being a P-word, and I don't think that would ever go well.
2: You know what? I'm going to end this show as the leader, the fearless leader of KS95 and Chris Godez and Wes, and I will tell you that I can keep pushing the button and holding. I love you,
3: Have a great day.

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I always make my husband go wait in the Amish donut line because that line is so long. And we were telling my mom yesterday, it is so worth it, though. Just my husband's going to do the waiting, not me.

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There's going to be a chilly start to the fair tomorrow morning in the 50s, but then it's going to be sunshiny, some clouds. Temperatures are going to rise into the 80s for the first day of the fair and going to continue pretty much that way for the entire weekend.

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16: Hi, I'm Dr. Kandula, founder of Advent. We know that when you breathe well, you live better. Just ask our patient, Andy.
17: As long as I can remember, I've had issues breathing through my nose. Since starting this journey and having this procedure done, day-to-day life has just gotten better. 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I breathe through my nose. 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

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KS95, the kids are going to start going back to school, and the ABCs of back to school mental health include A, anticipate the transition, B, build skills for success, and C, connect with the school. So something to keep in mind as we go through the school year. 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

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Well, since Dolly passed yesterday, people have been kind of looking for ways to honor her legacy. And what it's coming down to is just kindness. 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I could

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I was very confused by her Instagram caption. 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

Variety, Case 95. How about four Renaissance Festival tickets for you? It's going on now through October 4th. Caller number 9, they're yours. 651-989-KS95. 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

Tomorrow, the state fair starts, and we're always in line for Peachy's Amish Donuts. They are so good and worth the wait in line. But good news for this year. They've added a second trailer, so it's right next to their current location. They just have double the trailers now, so they can hopefully get those donuts out faster and get that line moving so we don't have to stand in line for an hour. We will find

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And then on Friday, going to be pretty much the same, but we

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Last year I ate like 8 pieces of pickle pizza, and this year I'm going to be in the Dairy Barn all the time. It's the Moose Soda Apple Pie. It's the flavor of the fair. You don't understand.

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Like tomorrow, it's going to be 50. 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It's not crowded. Get pickle pizza for breakfast, and you are good to go for the day. 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

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It's KS95. I'm TJ. I hope you're having a fantastic Wednesday. Lady A was just in town. They played Target Field, which, by the way, is one of my favorite places to see a concert. They opened for The Chicks and Tim McGraw, and it was sold out.

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KS95 beats TJ. 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

95, today's variety. Happy hump day. It's Angie Taylor hanging out with you. Thanks for listening today. Ooh, we are a day away from the fair. It starts tomorrow. It's going to be gorgeous. 82 and sunny tomorrow. What is the first thing you go for at the fair? Which booth do you run to first? Me, it is the Tom Thumb Mini Donuts, but I want to know yours. 75617, what are you hitting first?

KS95, today's variety. Yeah, the Twins are playing the White Sox on Sunday, and I have a family four-pack of tickets coming up after 3 o'clock. Don't call yet, but I'm just saying, you want to see the Twins take on the Sox? It's going to be amazing out in the sun. Make sure you're listening. KS95.

95, today's variety. How you feeling? Happy hump day. We're getting there. It's Angie Taylor. Ella Langley is number one for the 19th straight week on the Hot 100. She's not only having the song of the year, but she is on track to have the song of the decade. She wants to collaborate with Stevie Nicks. I think that would be amazing. KS95. Just when

0: 5. Today's Variety. How you doing? It's Angie Taylor. Thanks so much for hanging out. Today is National Dog Day. Hi, doggos. Make sure you're extra sweet to your doggies today. Hugs, kisses, treats, and smiles. I said this yesterday. I read a report that if you smile at dogs, it's the equivalent in their brain of them getting a treat. So every time you smile at a dog, they get a treat. So go give some treats today to the dogs. Happy National Dog Day. 80, mostly cloudy right now in the Twin Cities, KS95.
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1: 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Happy hump day to Angie Taylor. The celebrity tributes are just pouring in for Dolly Parton, the icon who we lost yesterday at the age of 80. Taylor Swift said, "A world without Dolly doesn't feel possible, real or right. But because the eternally generous way she spent her time on this earth and the countless lives she changed for the better, her legacy will be an everlasting one." That is so sweet and so true. Rest in peace, Dolly. KS95.

KS95. Happy Wednesday. How you feeling today? I hope your day is great. I have news if you're looking for a gig. Snoop Dogg is hiring an international ice cream taster for his ice cream brand, and applications are opening tomorrow. You might want to apply because it reportedly pays $10,000 a month. You know that ice cream might be loaded too. Hey.

0: KS95, today's variety. Happy hump day. 79. The sun's trying to peek out. It will later on. Luke Combs, that cover of Fast Car, just joined Spotify's Billions Club, making it the 18th country song to hit over 1 billion streams. And that's Luke's third. You go, Luke. All right. I got to let you know that after 3 o'clock, coming up in minutes, I am going to have tickets for you, a family four-pack of tickets to the Twins versus White Sox on Sunday. So make sure you're here. I will tell you when to be the ninth caller. KS95.
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95, Today's Variety. Wednesday with your girl, Angie Taylor. Thank you for hanging out with me. Are you ready for some baseball? Who wants to go see the Minnesota Twins take on the White Sox this Sunday? I got a 4-pack of tickets. Call right now, 989-KS95.

0: It's KS95, today's variety. Angie Taylor hanging out. I'm looking for my caller number 9 for some tickets. Is this Shannon from Lindstrom?
1: It is.
0: Shannon, you're my winner.
1: Awesome.
0: That is so awesome. You got a family 4-pack of tickets to the Minnesota Twins this Sunday versus the White Sox. Congrats.
1: Sweet, thank you.
0: You're welcome. Who are you going to take with you?
1: Probably my husband and my neighbors.
0: Oh, your neighbors? You have good neighbors then, right?
1: We have the best neighbors.
0: You're so lucky. I would pay for that. Anyway, have a great time, Shannon.
1: Thank you.
0: You're also qualified for the grand prize VIP package to the Saints game on the 29th.
1: Oh, cool.
0: Very cool. Have a great day.
1: Thank you, too.

95, today's variety. In your car right now, maybe, don't speed. Listen, I catch myself speeding a lot, and today I realized it's because of the GPS. When I use it, I'm always trying to beat the arrival time that's stated on the GPS. Like, why am I this competitive? Do you play beat the GPS like I do? It's crazy.

0: Yes, 95, today's variety. Happy Wednesday. Let's find out what's going on the roads right now. Twin Cities traffic is brought to you by the magic and merriment of the 2026 Minnesota Renaissance Festival. 35E's got a couple of things going on right now. Southbound, there is a crash in St. Paul on 35E. Randolph Avenue delays out to Jefferson. 35E southbound construction work between St. Paul and Mendota Heights has you at about a 9-minute delay right now. 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I'll also have tickets tomorrow to the Renaissance Festival on this show after 4 o'clock, so make sure you're here. KS95.
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today's variety. How you doing? It's Angie Taylor. Oh my God, you guys. I am so dumb. Can I tell you what I just did? I've spent, since I got here at 2 o'clock, the entire time looking for my key card. I got into work. I had to use it to get in the garage. I had to use it to get up the elevator. It's here somewhere. I could not find it anywhere. Like, I'm sweating looking for this key card. Do you want to know where it was? It was stuck to my butt. I went into the bathroom. I went to go sit down, and the card fell on the floor. Like, earlier, I had gone to the bathroom when I got to work and put my card in what I thought was my back pocket. I must have just stuck it down my pants. It was stuck to my butt, you guys. Just letting you know, if you're ever missing something at work, just go in the bathroom and take your pants off. It might be in there.

Class 95, today's variety. Thanks for hanging out on your hump day. It is 80, partly cloudy right now. I got to let you know that Shannon from Lindstrom was my winner today for the White Sox and Twins tickets, but I have more tomorrow in the 3 o'clock hour. Also, I have your tickets for the Renaissance Festival as well tomorrow after 4 o'clock. Make sure you're here. KS 95. Later.

0: KS95, today's variety, happy hump day. Oh, we are a day away from the fair. Can you believe it's fair time? I love it. The 12 days of KS95 at the Minnesota State Fair kicks off tomorrow. You got to stop by our booth. It's on the corner of Dan Patch and Underwood. And come say hi. Give us a smooch. Bring us some food. Like, whatever. I'm so excited. I got the Thanksgiving pants out of the closet. You know, the ones that are in the way back with the extra stretch. And, you know, all the elastic, those pants. So I am ready. I'm geared up and ready to go. I cannot wait for the fair. And it's going to be 82 and sunny tomorrow. Perfection. KS 95.
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Yes, 95. Well, today's variety. Thanks for hanging out on your Wednesday. Have you noticed that everything on the online is so complicated now? It's not as chill. The internet, the early internet used to be so chill. So they asked the question online, what's one app or website that you'll never forget? You just loved it because it was simple. MySpace is on here. AOL Instant Messenger. Oh, my God. I lived on Instant Messenger. Ask Jeeves, which is basically Google. And Napster, which only took you an hour to download one.

Alrighty, thanks for listening. CBS is airing an hour-long special at 9 o'clock tonight to pay tribute to Dolly Parton, who died after a secret battle with cancer yesterday at 80, the icon. There's something very strange about the date that she died, the 25th. I'll tell you about that.

KS95, today's variety. Hey, happy hump day. It's 81, partly cloudy right now. Angie Taylor hanging out with you. So Dolly Parton, after her death yesterday, also Tim Curry passed away, the legendary actor. He's the butler in Clue, and he's also in the Rocky Horror Picture Show, also passed away. Several famous figures and celebrities have passed away on August 25th. Across history. So it's kind of eerie. Dolly Parton, Tim Curry, Neil Armstrong, the astronaut, passed away August 25th. John McCain, August 25th. Aaliyah, August 25th. Ted Kennedy, August 25th. A whole bunch of celebrities have passed away on August 25th. And everybody's like, oh my God, this is a crazy celebrity death date. But then if you're into like the woo-woo like I am, people are saying 2 + 5 = 7. And 7 is a very divine spiritual number, so maybe that's why.

0: KS95, today's variety. Angie Taylor hanging out with you on your ride home. Thanks for being with me. Oh, weather is going to be beautiful for the first day of the fair tomorrow. It's going to be 82 and sunny. I love it. Friday also looks partly cloudy, 83 as well. So we have a nice couple of days to look forward to with the fair. None of this heat dome, wildfire smoke, tornadoes, oh my, all gone. And some gorgeous weather the next couple days to look forward to. 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
17: 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And that's adorable. 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
1: KS95, today's variety. 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

0: 95, today's variety. It is time to take a look at your roads. Twin Cities traffic is brought to you by the magic and merriment at the 2026 Minnesota Renaissance Festival. 35E right now has a crash, 35E South, a crash in Badness Heights. Little jammed up between exit 114 and 112. There is some debris on the road causing snarls from all the looky-loos on 494 East between Highway 77 and 24th Avenue in Richfield. Big delays on 62 West where a traffic incident is reported at Highway 5 in Mendota Heights. 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That's traffic on KS95.
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9.95, today's variety. Do you have a doggo waiting for you at home? It's National Dog Day. So you need to swing through that drive-thru on your way home. Pick them up a freebie. There's so many places doing freebies for the dogs today. Starbucks, McDonald's, Dunkin', Culver's, and Chick-fil-A all have free pup cups today. So make sure you swing through, pick up something for the doggy. Elizabeth.

today's Variety KS 95. It is 81, partly cloudy right now. Thanks for hanging out. Oh boy, there's big changes coming to Facebook and Instagram. Sweeping changes as Meta now has to pay up to $17 billion in teen social media harm case. Stay.

Facebook for help in identifying a suspect who found $30 on the ground at Walmart and didn't return it. The guy did later return the money, and the victim decided not to press charges. But I think it's wild that the cops were on Facebook for $30. And let's be honest,

0: 95. Today's Variety. Thanks so much for hanging out. Let's take a look at your roads today. There is a crash reported in Minneapolis. Oh, by the way, traffic is brought to you by Farm Bureau Insurance. A crash reported in Minneapolis, 35W South, with delays between 3rd Street and 11th Avenue. Another further south down 35W, crash 26th Street with delays out to Lake Street. And 35E South has a crash at Maryland. It's slow to Pennsylvania Avenue in St. Paul. 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

95, today's variety. This one is for the ladies. I need you to run to your Instagram and take a looky at Tom Brady's Gucci campaign. Tom Brady for Gucci. I'm talking about Tom Brady in head-to-toe leather. It's delicious. You can thank me later. KS95.

KS95 is today's variety. It is 80, partly cloudy right now. It's going to be just gorgeous the next couple days, especially for tomorrow, the first day of the fair. Oh, I cannot wait. What are you so excited to eat? I'm excited to eat everything. But yes, tomorrow, 82 and sunny. Friday is going to be partly cloudy and 83.

0: live today's variety, the never-ending Midnight Sun, and the never-ending summer is here because tomorrow, 82 and sunny for the fair. Friday, partly cloudy, 83. Finally, the good weather we've been waiting for, right? Tonight, 62 and clear. Right now in the Twin Cities, it is 80. It is mostly cloudy. Make sure that you're here tomorrow, by the way, because not only do I have Twins and White Sox tickets in the 3 o'clock hour, I also have Renaissance Festival tickets in the 4 o'clock hour, and I want to give them to you. So be here all the time. KS95.
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95, today's variety. It's Angie Taylor. And if you missed out on today's Minnesota Twins tickets, the 4-pack, don't you worry. I got you for tomorrow. 3 o'clock, I have tickets for you. And at 4 o'clock, I've got tickets for the Renaissance Festival. Yeah.

Today's Variety KS95. Eminem is one of the many celebrities paying tribute to Dolly Parton. She wrote him the sweetest note when he was inducted into the Hall of Fame, saying, "Even though I don't know about rap music, I've come to know that you are the very best at it. Keep doing what you're doing because you do it so well."

0: 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Today's Variety State Fair kicks off tomorrow. It's going to be gorgeous. Oh, perfect day. 82 and sunny. Don't forget to come over to the KS95 booth and say hi to all your friends over here. 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

S95, today's variety. Angie Taylor hanging out on your hump day. 80 and partly cloudy right now in the Twin Cities. It's also National Dog Day, so give your doggie some extra huggies and kisses and treats and a lot of good boy. Who's a good boy? KS95.

KS95, today's variety, in addition to it being National Dog Day today, it's also National Eldest Daughter Day, which should really be like Mother's Day 2.0. If you know, you know. On behalf of all the eldest daughters, we would like to say you're welcome.

0: KS95, today's variety. It's Angie Taylor on your hump day, 62 and clear tonight. But tomorrow, it's State Fair Day, 82 and sunny. What a way to kick off the fair. I've been doing my deep knee bends in my sweaty pants, in my elastic pants. I am ready to go. Tom Thumb mini donuts, I'm coming for you.
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